0: 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This is KOYY-FM, Fargo Moorhead's Y94. 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
3: 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We're celebrating with nothing but your favorite songs from the 2000s this weekend on Throwback 2K. Neon Trees on the way. Usher, yeah. And your requests at 855-760-2222. We love that you're here. We love this country.

0: 2000s bangers for 4th of July on Throwback 2K. I'm your host, Chris Cruz. If you're doing hot dogs, if you're doing fireworks, if you're staying inside, we got your soundtrack, but what should we play for you? 855-760-2222.
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2: 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Let's unleash the 2K hits now.

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1: I don't worry about nothing. I am wearing that nada. 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

However you're celebrating, whoever you're celebrating it with, I'm just glad we get to hang out this weekend. Happy birthday, America. Happy 4th of July. It is very much a party in the USA this weekend on Throwback 2K.

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happy 4th of July on Throwback 2K. And we may be celebrating Britney Spears soon, as she has revealed on social media she's thinking about possibly having another baby in the future. I think we'd all be celebrating that. Here's Akon. Don't matter.

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1: Hey, Chris, I just found your show and it's so good, but I could really use some Justin Timberlake.
0: Yeah, I think Justin sounds appropriate for 4th of July. We can do that.
1: Oh my gosh, thank you.
0: 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Nelly Hot in Here plays next, and then you're Justin Timberlake. 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

We've been a democratic republic for 250 years, and for 16 of those, we've been playing Nicki Minaj on the radio at Superbass on Throwback 2K. 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
8: 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Now, we love SR71, and we also love Bowling for Soup. But when it comes to the song 1985 that was originally written and performed by SR71, it seems like the popular version is Bowling for Soup from 2004.

She wrapped up her Mayhem Ball tour earlier this year, and it sounds like she's taking a little bit of a break, much deserved. No concert dates on the calendar currently for Gaga on Throwback 2K.

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Happy 4th of July, because it means we're free to do as we please. Like, we want to play Name That Tone and give away some free money next. Do you want to play? Game starts after Owl City.

0: to make myself believe that planet Earth turns slowly. 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
3: 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If you can name the song, you could win some money on Name That Tone. Tell us the name of that 2000s party banger. Go to throwback2k.com. Tell us the title right now. We're going to come back in a second and see if you have the right answer.
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Friday, October 23rd, the Jay-Z 30 retrospective concert takes place in L.A. 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
0: The first hits of the new millennium are on.

Thank you so much for hanging out. I am thankful we get to spend 4th of July together. We got the party playlist on for you right now. Your favorite songs from the 2000s. On Throwback 2K, it's JoJo.

0: 2000s bangers for 4th of July this weekend on Throwback 2K. If you're feeling chatty, you can call us during the show, or if you're feeling a little shy, leave a message anytime. 855-760-2222.
1: Hi, Chris. I love Throwback 2K. It is my favorite. I listen to it all the time. I just cannot get enough of the 2000s. It is just nostalgic. Thank you so much.
0: Yo, that's my girl. Thank you so much. That's so sweet. Yellow Card's on the way with Ocean Avenue and Snoop Dogg, too. Throwback 2K.
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If the summer heat has you thirsting, just pick up some Snoopsicles at your friendly neighborhood Costco. I'm Chris Cruz on Throwback 2K, and no, I'm not making that up. Snoop Dogg has a new line of popsicles exclusive to Costco called Snoopsicles. Because of course he does. Happy 4th of July.

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23: 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So we've known that we were going to put together a 4th of July party playlist for you, all your favorite throwbacks this weekend. But we were thinking, you really can't have a 4th of July party and celebrate America without the brothers from Georgia. It's Evan and Jaren. Crazy for this girl.

This is interesting. Damon Dash claims that Jay-Z is afraid to diss or take pot shots at 50 Cent because Eminem might get involved, which actually sounds very believable. It's Throwback 2K.

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0: The first hits of the new millennium are on.

Happy 4th of July. We are celebrating with a party playlist of all your favorite throwbacks for the 2000s right here on Throwback 2K. I'm your host, Chris Cruz. Nelly's on the way. Neo, and your requests at throwback2k.com. It's Mother Monster.

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I want to celebrate 4th of July. 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

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We're always here for you on Throwback 2K. I'm your host, Chris Cruz, with All American Rejects Gives You Hell. Happy 4th of July.

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5: Okay, Zero and Amy K in the 184 Morning Playhouse. Probably get you a little bit of a firework, barbecue, sunshine hangover today, post-4th of July long weekend. How was it, Amy K?
6: We had a really great weekend. There was lots of swimming. Did I have a... Yes, I had a hot dog.
5: I was like, I don't know.
6: I had to think about it for a second. Get a hot dog, yeah.
5: You got to have a hot dog, burger, or both. That's kind of mandatory. Because, well, you did the Red Hawks. So I assume you had the burger or hot dog there, probably.
6: I don't think I got any food there.
5: What,
6: I mean, I got popcorn and I got mac and cheese for Brooks.
5: Oh, hey,
6: so I guess I had some popcorn. And then, yeah, I had a couple drinks. It was pretty good 4th of July. Lots of swimming. It was fun. How was yours?
5: It's good, similar to yours. A little lake time with the wife's family. Had a hot dog, had a burger, had a little both same time, if you're wondering. I ate them at the same time. That was one meal for me. It wasn't two separate meals. That was one meal. I'm pretty sure, though, I should have known. I mean, it's summertime. It's July. It's always hot. I don't think I was prepared for just like how hot it was going to be. It was a toasty 4th of July.
6: I was not prepared. Brooks has been waking up super early. So we had breakfast on Saturday and then we went for a walk and I'm like, wow, this is nice. This is going to be great weather for the Red Hawks. We went home, napped, then got ready and someone was texting us about how they're at the fair and it was so hot. And I was like, what is she talking about? Mm-hmm. Then I got outside. Oh my goodness.
5: It was got a little boily.
6: It did.
5: Got a little bit. I got you down for first song today, unless I'm crazy. What do you want?
6: Demi Lovato, Cool for the Summer.
5: It's what you wanted to be.
6: Yes.
5: What you couldn't be.

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3: Also, I went to a nude beach for the first time this summer. Wow, it's not what you think it is. And let me explain, it's not weird to see naked people. We see nudity all the time, you know, cable and R-rated movies. But those people in the movies have been pre-approved to be naked. They went through a casting director or somebody, you know. Everybody gets onto the nude beach. It's not the Playboy Channel down there. It's more like the Discovery Channel. I'm not sure who made the human body, especially after I saw the nudists involved in sporting activities. There's nothing more confusing than watching a naked man running. Some things are not so good at high speed. That's why I couldn't believe it when I found out the first Olympics in ancient Greece were performed completely in the nude. For hundreds of years. Why don't they bring this back to the Olympics? Boost the ratings? Who wouldn't tune in to see the nude luge? Put a new twist on the men's hurdles too, wouldn't it?
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1: Relax, I took care of it.
0: Amy K can be judge, jury, and executioner on these stories based off only the headline or a quick blurb about it. Did you hear there's a bit of a wedding this weekend?
2: Yes, there was a wedding.
0: So we got a couple of things from that. Care or don't care what Taylor Swift's Aunt Robin had to say about the wedding.
2: I care.
3: Did they cry?
4: They cried and they laughed and they danced and they hugged and they kissed.
0: They cried and they laughed and they danced and they hugged and they kissed.
2: Sounds like every wedding.
0: Kind of does. The Good Morning America team was apparently also, kind of surprisingly, invited inside the wedding. What they had to say.
2: Oh, yes, I'm going to care.
5: It really was intimate, wasn't it, guys?
6: As intimate as it could possibly be, given it was Madison Square Garden. And really, this garden inside the garden, it was just so beautiful. And it's hard to imagine that a place that big and a wedding with such stars could feel so personal and so intimate.
5: Because they had their neighbors, their high school friends. It was like any wedding that you would attend.
7: It was their dream wedding, and it really was amazing. Congratulations to both of them.
6: Congratulations.
5: Oh, and their vows. All right. They wrote their own vows.
7: Thank you for inviting us.
0: I feel like we got nothing out of that.
2: Yeah, what?
0: Like, oh, it was so nice. Thanks.
2: They invited their friends and family, and they wrote their own vows. Once again, it sounds like every other wedding.
0: I could have gave that inside scoop, and here's a newsflash. I wasn't there. Jeez. This thing that was once seen as kind of like taboo is now seen as financially smart. Care, don't care.
2: I do care.
0: Living back with your parents, moving back with your mom and dad as a 20 or 30-something used to have kind of like a stigma. People are like,
2: oh, they live with their parents.
0: Now people are like, there's somebody that is financially smart, saving some money, and probably has some big plans.
2: Or now it's like, oh, they live with their parents. They're saving that money.
0: Care or don't care, Joey Chestnut does it again.
2: I don't care. I mean, I know about it.
0: Kind of know the story there, really. The world's creepiest landlord. Care or don't care?
2: Yes, I care.
8: My landlord has been collecting my discarded packages from the recycling to track my shopping habits. My landlord stops me in the hallway and says he feels like he knows me better than I think. I said, what do you mean? He said he's been going through my discarded boxes and packaging from the recycling area every week. I said, you've been digging through my recycling? He said, once it's in the communal area, it's technically not private. And he's been building a picture of my tastes. I said, building a picture how? He pulled out a small notebook with a running list of every brand and product he'd identified from my boxes going back 5 months. Then he said he uses it to suggest things he thinks I might like, and he's already ordered me something based on the pattern. Why do men think managing the building means they get to catalog your personal shopping habits from the rubbish you throw away?
2: What is he doing?
0: I don't know.
2: Buying what?
0: Is he like kind of the hots for her? Like, what is happening there exactly?
2: I also

0: don't know why he would admit to doing that. Yes, it's so creepy. Like, he shouldn't be doing that. But why tell someone?
1: Hey, just so you know, I've built a profile on you based off the mail that you get, and I'm going to start buying you gifts.
0: Yeah.
1: Okay, cool. Is this like 50 Shades of Grey, or what is this?
0: I think you have to get out of there. You get a new place.
1: You need a new place that feels like a restraining order.
0: For sure.
1: This is a creepy person that has keys to where you live.
0: I didn't even think of that. Yeah, maybe you get the police involved. I don't know.
1: It's time to go, probably. And lastly, in Care Don't Care.
2: I mean, who cares?
1: You have to choose between one of these two stories.
0: Okay, let's hear.
1: A card game that was so stinky it had to get canceled. Or a work wife gets revenge taken on her.
0: Work wife revenge.
1: So imagine this being you rolling into Steven's work. Oh my God.
3: I went to visit my boyfriend who lives 2 hours away today and was introduced to his work wife. Yes, that is how she introduced herself.
1: Already then. Are you not about to like murder
0: why
1: somebody?
0: Why would you say that?
1: But then.
3: Hi, I'm Michael's work wife. He must have not told her how freaking crazy I am. Because what do you mean work wife? So I may or may not have walked out to my car quietly, grabbed our special box of toys and spicy cubes, walked up in that bitch, opened it up, opened that bitch up in front of Miss Workwife, grabbed the box of spicy cubes, put one in his mouth, and I said, I'll see you at your place. And left the box of toys on his desk. Figured I'd let him choose, you know? All of a sudden, Miss Workwife didn't have a whole lot to say. It's not my fault that he didn't warn her.
1: I had to Google it, but apparently a spicy cube is something you might pop like a little bit before you're about to get busy.
0: Why did she do this in front of everyone at his work, though?
1: That is a little bit crazy. So now there's this box of toys there. Like, yeah. She made a scene.
0: I feel so bad for this man. I think there are so many other ways she could have got revenge and not doing it so publicly in his workplace.
1: Well, and basically, like, shove that in his mouth and be like, see you back at your place. Like, unless he was there in minutes, like, how mad would you be then? Like, you're just going to be even more mad.
0: Yeah. It just had to sit there all day.
1: So, there's that.
4: Would you care to see it?
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0: Zero and Amy K in the 194 Morning Playhouse as we enter a setting the bar story, which is what?
1: It's going to make you feel better about what's going on in your day. What happened this weekend? Because you'll be like, oh, I'm happy that's not me.
0: Well, already it stinks if you're banned from your favorite Walmart location, right?
1: Oh,
0: that stinks.
1: Yeah. How does that even happen?
0: Well, apparently she tried to steal ones and they said don't come back.
1: Mm.
0: Well, a Florida woman was originally arrested for trying to steal from there before. And they said, you don't ever come back. You're on a trespass. You cannot come back here. So go figure. She came back and they were going to have to arrest her again because she refused to leave, which is pretty routine. So they start booking her into jail. And during the intake process, officers noticed something suspicious. And according to the arrest report, a bag was dangling from her buttocks. So they said, would you mind plucking that out for us?
1: No.
0: She did. It was about 4 grams of cocaine. So she already was on trespass from her favorite Walmart. She wouldn't leave it when she went back a second time. And then when she got arrested, she had even worse problems shoved up her rear end.
1: Why are people putting things up there?
0: Well, she had an explanation.
1: It's not a pocket.
0: No. No, it is not. It's also not something where you leave something of yours to find later if that's not your butt.
1: What?
0: She claims that she had a romantic encounter recently, and she didn't know. Somebody must have just put it there.
1: No way!
0: She said, you know what? During my recent fling with this guy, I thought something seemed off. I bet he put that there.
1: What?
0: And planned on coming back for it later.
1: Oh my gosh.
0: Now, let's just say that explanation didn't fly, and she's been charged with drug possession in spite of that defense, but she's still pushing that's the case.
1: That's not. Someone put that in there.
0: BRB.
1: Yeah,
0: hang on to this
1: gross.
0: For me. So as long as today you make it through your Monday following a long, tiresome holiday weekend without getting arrested at your favorite Walmart location and claiming that somebody was just leaving their drugs in your butt, you're having an okay day.
1: A real good day.
0: Mm-hmm.
2: Here's what's coming up next.
0: Let's try to make some love connections happen with Craigslist Misconnections and Topic Train on the way, the Taylor Swift Wedding Edition. Gonna get into all kinds of Taylor Swift wedding stuff.
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0: Imagine if you were watching the fireworks show, and under the sparkle and smoke of that performance, your eyes locked on somebody sitting on a blanket watching that show, and you wondered, are they just wondering why I'm staring at them, or did they just fall in love with me? It would suck.
1: That would stink, being so confused like that.
0: You could write about them. Where? On Craigslist.
2: Making love connections one hopeless romantic at a time. This is Craigslist Missed Connections with the Playhouse.
0: But alas, I don't know how many of these things naturally turn into love connections, and that's why we tackle them here on the show. Menards Parking Lot, Craigslist Missed Connection. You were so kind to me in the parking lot. I really appreciated the conversation. An impromptu therapy session in the Menards parking lot. I know it was really weird, but I really enjoyed our visit, and I hope I didn't overstay my welcome.
1: How long were you talking in the Menards parking lot?
0: I mean, more than seconds is too long.
1: Agree. We're in a parking lot. Yeah.
0: What were you talking about where it became a therapy session? Because that I feel like there's maybe some TMI, perhaps.
1: Definitely. But why is Menards the place for love?
0: It really, really is. Grocery store flirtation, Craigslist misconnection. You're such a flirty woman. I don't know much about you, but we always catch each other's eyes, and I always enjoy our conversation. We must be on the same routine and schedule, or could it be on purpose? Do you know my routine? I feel like I've learned yours. Tell me which grocery store we bump into and the aisle we seem to always spend too much time in so that we can hook up.
1: What?
0: This feels a little bit like the Menards one to me. Leave this person alone.
1: I think that it like kind of started off good until you got to the hookup part. Like I thought maybe there was like kind of a love connection. They're always running into each other.
0: Cody at the salon. A few Fridays ago, I got into a conversation at the salon with a guy named Cody. If you are straight, I really think we'd be a good connection. I feel like I usually have pretty good gaydar, but I would be sad if I was hitting on a gay man. Let me know if you're into women, because this is a woman that's into you. Hi, Cody.
1: Who works at the salon?
0: I don't know if it's Cody or if Cody's at the salon.
1: That's what I'm trying to figure out, too.
0: It could be either.
1: Because if he works there, why don't you just ask some of their coworkers? Hey, is he seeing anyone?
0: The confusion makes me think he works there. Because, like, guys need haircuts.
1: Yeah.
0: So I'm just trying to figure out why you're so, like, convinced that you could be wrong. And that makes me wonder if he works there.
1: Or is he just a customer? But if he's a customer, creep him on social media.
0: Be easy enough.
1: Yeah.
0: Let's see. Beautiful blonde, white glasses. To the beautiful blonde with the white glasses, I complimented them and said I can never pull them off. You seem to think that was a strange thing to say, but I was just trying to compliment

0: they look really nice on you. I always think that looks super hot on blonde women. I am usually shy, but you are beautiful, about 5'9", and look a little bit like Sabrina Carpenter. Would love to talk.
1: If someone did say that as a compliment to me, where they're like, oh, that's a really cute blank, I could never pull that off, it would make me question.
0: Is that not a compliment? It feels weird.
1: It feels so weird that you're saying, like, that doesn't work, but somehow you make it work.
0: Somehow you pull off this hideous choice,
1: right?
0: You've
1: That's
0: made.
1: How it sounds. I think you should have went a little bit deeper. Like, those look so amazing on you. I don't think that's, like, I wouldn't be able to pull off that.
0: It really doesn't sound like a compliment, now that you put it that way.
1: No, it sounds rude, like it's a backhanded compliment.
0: You really should have just been like, hey, to the blonde with the nice glasses, you look like Sabrina Carpenter.
1: But they said that to her in person. They said, I couldn't pull those off.
0: Actually, you know what would have probably been a better thing to have said than anything about the sunglasses? Wow, has anyone ever told you you kind of resemble Sabrina Carpenter?
1: That's true. That's a better way.
0: Tell me more, right?
1: Yes.
0: I can't believe it's been half a decade. I still think of you now and then. I watch your TikTok videos. Do you see that I watch, but I never like or comment?
1: You should start liking it.
0: Yeah.
1: I think like it, so it doesn't seem like you're just a creep.
0: Do people notice, like, oh, this person's always in my views, but never in my comments? Like, are they like, this is a little creepy?
1: I think if I had some sort of video that I am constantly posting and I see, oh, this one person is always looking at it, but
0: always
1: never liking it, that would upset me.
0: But like, why do you always watch my stuff? Do you not like any of these things? Stop watching then.
1: This actually happened recently. Our boss commented in person about my 4th of July hair. And then I went and I checked on social media to see if he liked it or commented. And I said, I appreciate the comment in person, but why didn't you also give me something on social media?
0: Well, and he likes his social media.
1: Yeah.
0: So if he doesn't like or comment on something, that it kind of hurts.
1: So it's, and I know he saw it on social media because he made a comment about it in person. And I said, you're bringing this up in person? No, you need to give her a like or him a like. Whatever video you're watching, give it a like.
0: I don't think he realizes how much his social media activity is part of conversation of this building. If he spends too much time commenting on or sharing certain people's comments, we hear about that. I mean, people watch his activity.
1: Yes.
0: It's really very strange.
1: I was just seeing if he actually liked my post.
0: And he didn't, huh?
1: No, he didn't.
0: Boy, I sure hope I liked it. I think I did.
1: I'm not sure. I'll have to
0: I just look. See your name or face and I like it.
1: Thank you.
0: I barely half the time I even retain what it was. I just go, like, like. And finally, Craigslist Misconnection Camping. I'm looking for that guy that would want to be my friend. He mentioned wanting to join my roommate and I on some sort of camping trip. It sounded like a good time, and I know you want to bring those party favors, wink, wink. Gee, you don't think you want to go camping and use drugs, do you?
1: Did they meet while out camping?
0: I don't know.
1: Or if they were talking about camping wherever they met?
0: If random person invites you on a camping trip and says, I'll bring the party favors, don't go.
1: That's creepy.
0: I like to dole out a lot of life advice, but I'm pretty sure that's a bad idea.
1: That sounds terrifying.
0: Hey, I know we just met, but do you want to go in the woods with me? I'll bring some drugs.
1: I have a tent. That's where we're going to stay.
0: Yeah, it's a bad move.
1: Yes.
0: Bad move. Topic train on the way.
2: I just love to say it.

0: And that is 194 and Red River Valley Fair artist Jason Derulo. You're days away from seeing him live. Ah!
1: Finally, this Friday, he's going to be at the Red River Valley Fair.
0: Now, you've missed out your opportunity a couple times to see Jason Derulo. How does it feel that it's so close?
1: So close, but we're not there yet.
0: A lot could happen to maybe sideline your opportunity. I feel like you're cursed.
1: I do feel like I'm cursed. I've had two other opportunities to see him. Both times, I couldn't make it. This is my third. I'm hoping this time all things work out.
0: You know what? I feel invested in this just because you've bombed out a couple of times, so I'm excited to see how it goes for you.
1: I really hope everything works out.
0: Still half expect in a couple of days to be on stage, and Joel D will be there, and they'll be like, where's Amy? And me and him will just be up there like, well, guess we've got to introduce Jason Derulo, and he's going to want to hang out with us, obviously, because we're nice dudes.
1: Yeah.
0: But we'll send you selfies.
1: Thanks. I'm really hoping nothing bad happens.
0: It was me knocking on the wood for you.
1: I appreciate that. Thank you.
0: So I thought we'd do the topic train. But maybe one exclusively related to conversation about the Taylor Swift wedding. At least loosely so. I think we could have fun with that, right?
1: Yes, I think it was like every, besides 4th of July things, lots of Taylor Swift.
0: So any angle you want to go on, any of these three, I think would work. Number one, do you think everything you've seen about the wedding, did it live up to the hype? Because there was a lot of hype. Do you feel like it lived up to the hype?
1: What about if you gave a wedding toast at the wedding, what would you have said?
0: Probably a lot of puns about songs, if I'm being honest.
1: I think it would have to be, include some of her songs.
0: And then there was a rumor going around the past couple of days leading up to the wedding, and it sounds like it was done on a case-by-case basis. But this idea of the concept of, when it comes to weddings, the no ring, no bling rumor. So basically, if you aren't somebody that is married, you don't get to come bring your plus one. So you have had to have been married to automatically get a plus one. Otherwise, it was a case-by-case basis.
1: Like if you were in a serious long relationship, so, okay, they could come. But if it's just like a fling type thing,
0: so you're
1: not
0: married to Steven. If you'd been invited, he'd have been a plus one.
1: Yes.
0: But when you were just dating him, they would have had to have specifically invited him. Otherwise, it wasn't automatic.
1: No, we were engaged for like 5 years. I think if I was close enough with Taylor Swift that I'm coming to her wedding, she would say, yes, your plus one is, it's going to be Steven because you guys are basically married.
0: Also, I formatted it wrong. No ring, no bring. That makes a lot more sense. No ring, you can't bring them.
1: No ring, no bring.
0: Yeah, that makes much more sense than bling. It got confused.
1: But I kind of like the idea if you're in a long relationship, like you've been dating for years, I think you should be able to bring them. But if it is just like, oh, we're just a year in, or we're like, because then you're going to be in those pictures.
0: That's true. I kind of like just having a plus one to any wedding I'm invited to, because at least you have somebody you're with, regardless of who that person
1: who
0: is to me. Yeah. So on the topic train, Taylor Swift specifically, do you think the wedding lived up to the hype? What would you say at a toast for Taylor Swift's wedding had you been there? And thoughts on the no ring, no bring thing. That whole idea of like you don't automatically get a plus one unless you are a married person. That's the one you wanted to weigh in on, sounds like?
2: Absolutely not.
0: Don't like it?
2: That's crazy. I mean, if you're going to rent out Madison Square Garden and literally cut off all the streets and no one can get in, you should be able to bring out whoever you want, how many ever you want. That's like crazy.
0: So you're thinking specifically for Taylor Swift. I guess I meant more in terms of like everyday people. You know what I mean? Just like everyday people having a wedding.
1: But it does cut down on costs for everyday people. Like, you're not spending as much on food.
0: It does, and you're only inviting people you truly want there, and there's not going to be any, like, let me introduce you to so-and-so.
1: But that does stink. If you are inviting only the people you truly want, well, what if I ever got invited to a wedding when Steven and I were first dating, and they said, but you can't bring him because you guys aren't engaged or you aren't married yet.
0: You've been so sad.
1: I don't know if I would have wanted to go.
0: How many other people do you know there? Are you like all alone if you don't bring your person, right? If you're a very sociable person, like you, I think would be just fine. You could get dropped in any social scenario and you'd be okay.
1: But would I want to go somewhere that my partner's not invited? I don't know.
0: Because you love them so much you can't leave them for one day?
1: That's how I would seem weird. that like you want me there but not my partner, I would feel weird as a guest. However, if it was my wedding, I see the idea behind it.
0: So would you tell them that's why you weren't coming? If you RSVP'd, no, would you be like, it's because I can't bring Stephen?
1: Yes, I would let them know. Sorry, he's not, since he can't come, I don't think I'll be able to attend either.
0: Because most people would then awkwardly probably invite
1: him. Oh, yeah, then sure, fine, you can invite him.
0: And then you can be like, guess what, I get you a PD invite.
1: Then, yeah, you still question, do we
0: want to
1: go?
0: They don't want you there, but you get to come now. Isn't that so nice? You're wondering if it lived up to the hype, or you're going to weigh in on that, I mean?
2: No, I mean, you know, I'm kind of like a big fan of Taylor in the sense that she's a baller. So I would have thought that maybe she would have done something else, like rented an island in Ibiza.
0: Mm.
2: You know, Madison Square Garden.
0: An island
2: would
0: be nice.
2: It kind of lost its luster. Like, why are you going to be doing a New York thing when you could literally, like, rent a whole island or fly people out to a city and own the city? Madison Square Garden, that's where they fell in love. It's weird. Or maybe she's just not the one person we thought she was.
0: Not Adam Sandler officiating it was a cool little nugget to come out of that. That's kind of fun.
1: But why?
0: Like, it just doesn't become good friends.
1: Yes. Is that so cool that he was the one officiating it? And I bet you it was hilarious. Yes. But it just, I would have never thought that.
0: It feels a little random. Yes.
1: Yes.
0: That's not how you usually think of Adam Sandler, I suppose. Sounds like you did a good job keeping it, like, moderately serious, though.
1: But I think it would be great, but it just seems so weird.
0: So in the Topic Train, Taylor Swift Wedding Edition, do you think the wedding, from what you've seen and heard, lived up to the hype? If you were to give a wedding toast at this wedding this weekend, what would you have said? And finally, the thoughts on the no ring, no bring idea. You're not married, you're not engaged, you're not bringing them. You don't get a plus one unless it's a case-by-case basis.

0: It's Playhouse Y94.0 and Amy K doing the topic train. Specifically, all Taylor Swift wedding-related stuff, including, do you think it lived up to the hype? Because there was a lot of hype.
1: I am kind of bummed out we haven't seen or heard more.
0: It's actually been a shocking little stuff that's come out. And most of what I've seen has been proven to be AI-generated.
1: I've seen, like, some pictures of guests and their outfits, but not as much as I wanted.
0: So you want something a little bit more, like, I want, you know, video
1: inside
0: of the vows.
1: Scoop. I want inside footage.
0: Not this very generic stuff that's come out where it's like,
1: it was
0: pretty.
1: Oh, it's so beautiful.
0: They
1: it
0: laughed.
1: Was beautiful.
0: They
1: exchanged
0: cried.
1: Vows.
0: It was so nice. But then also, if you gave a wedding toast to this wedding, that's a lot of pressure, right? There's a lot of famous people there. What would you have said?
1: I would not be able to. I think I'd be too starstruck.
0: Same. You had like 1,000 famous people staring at you.
1: All the famous people. Then it's for Taylor Swift and Travis Kelce. I couldn't.
0: Yeah, Tom Cruise there, Dua Lipa, Selena Gomez.
1: Tom Cruise was there. Who got invites and how?
0: Did you see the list of some of these celebrities?
1: No.
0: Jay-Z, J-Lo, Tom Brady, obviously the Mahomes, Steven Spielberg was there. Tim McGraw, Faith Hill, Hugh Grant, Gwen Stefani, of course, Blake Shelton, Reese Witherspoon, the Dixie Chicks, Bradley Cooper, Camila Cabello, Somber, Ed Sheeran, Brad Pitt, Ethan Hawke, Jessica Alba. It goes on. It's just like the most random people. Pete Wentz was there.
1: What would you even gift them as a wedding gift?
0: Well, I don't think they wanted any, right? But I truly don't know. If you had to come up with something, I have no
1: idea. You, how much money do you give? That's weird. They're already loaded.
0: Here's 50 bucks to Target.
1: Yeah, like,
0: enjoy.
1: Do they have a registry? Doubt it.
0: And they said they have to squish a spider. They'll use
1: you
0: my
1: money.
0: You
1: have to give them like some sort of artwork or handmade item.
0: There's an idea. Yeah.
1: Like something they couldn't get.
0: I drew the two of you.
1: Is it the best artwork?
0: No.
1: No. Does it look like a 3-year-old drew it? Yes.
0: Is this from like a niece, nephew? No.
1: Some that's for me.
0: Random radio DJs, actually, in Fargo, North Dakota. And then finally in the topic train, what do you think about the no ring, no bring concept that came out of the planning for this wedding? Basically, unless you are somebody that is married, you don't automatically get a plus one.
1: And we're seeing a lot of feedback on this one. Someone said, I would be annoyed. Weddings can be awkward enough, especially if you don't know anyone. I think you should be able to bring the person you love. But someone did point out, I actually see this side. Weddings are expensive. And if I don't know your partner and you've only been dating for a few months, why should I have to pay for their dinner?
0: I suppose. I mean, I can see it from that perspective. It sucks to invite somebody in, like have them, because some people would just be like alone, right? They make friends, but it still sucks.
1: I think if there should be like a rule of how long you were dating. Over a year, come. Under a year. I don't, but where do you draw that line? That's hard.
0: Look, it's not everybody's going to get married, right? Some people are just together forever. It's like, well, okay, at what point do you become honorarily married in these people's mind?
1: That's where it's like, where do you draw the line? I think it would be hard because I'd feel bad excluding someone. Oh, because you don't have a ring. Sorry.
0: And that's what you're on, the whole no ring, no bring phenomena. What do you think of that?
2: No. The tradition is you always get a plus one. That's how it's always been, and that's how it should continue to be. That's what a wedding is. You're invited and you bring your plus one.
0: So if they're in a romantic relationship, it's implied they're coming along, regardless of if there's a ring.
2: Exactly. You don't want a bunch of awkward single people there, like, you know, especially if they have significant others that are left at home. That's just not a good idea.
0: I mean, all those awkward single people could be together at least.
1: But that's what I started thinking about after she said that. You think you have a table just for the singles?
0: You all sit here.
1: Yeah, how awkward. And you're all probably bringing up the fact, like, I'm actually dating someone and they weren't allowed to come.
0: Like, so I'm not actually single. Please stop hitting on me, drunk person.
1: I didn't even think about that. People would just assume you don't have anyone. That would be weird.
0: Constantly so. And you're living in, waiting on the hype. Did it live in the hype for you?
3: Of course it did. You know, as soon as, you know, she announced her engagement, like, you knew this was going to be the wedding of the year. Like, she was going to crush it. And we've all been waiting for her. Like, there's been so much buildup over the years that
0: sure.
3: If it wasn't, you know, she knew it was all eyes on her. And she delivered. Her dress was beautiful. Like, I was a little skeptical of that location, but, I mean, she does sing a whole song about Welcome to New York, so we really shouldn't be super surprised that the city holds, you know, a special place in her heart. So it was a weird location, but I think they made it work. I really think it was very fitting for them. I mean, it all just looked very Taylor-esque. Like, it's exactly how you would imagine, like, what her wedding would be. So I think she really crushed it.
0: I mean, did it look anything? I feel like anything I've seen is, like we were talking earlier, AI generated. I don't think I've seen anything.
1: I know. I've just seen really mostly pictures of the guest.
0: Mm-hmm.
1: Someone said, I love that it wasn't like a huge TV special or like a sponsored event. I feel like they were trying to make it as private as they could. And I actually respect that.
0: And did it live up to the hype, would you say?
4: How could it not? I mean, you're having a wedding at Madison Square Garden. I mean, I know people that have one in these little teeny places and they're fun, but I mean, can you imagine how much fun it must have been there? So I have to give it up for, you know, they're closing streets down. I mean, it's like the Super Bowl. It's like the wedding, the Super Bowl of weddings.
0: There you go. Hey, do you want to do a toast too by chance? Why not?
4: Okay, well, I want everyone to raise their glasses for Taylor and Travis. I mean, your albums, Taylor, have taught me everything I know, you know, from Fearless to Speak Now to Red, but the one that always sticks out is 1989 because it taught me to take 1,989 chances to fall in love, and you just found your love. So for everybody, let's give it up for Taylor and Travis.
0: What I love about yours is I truly can't tell if you're being sarcastic, if you're really just that into it. I think you might just be that into it. I appreciate it.
1: I think that was a very good speech. I loved it.
0: It was not terrible. Are we seeing any others for any of the topic train?
1: Someone said, I'd say, Taylor, thanks for writing songs that got us through every breakup, and congratulations on finding the guy we hope won't inspire another breakup album. You can't say that.
0: Listen, the Taylor Swift divorce album would be pretty good.
1: You cannot bring that up at someone's wedding.
0: Yeah, I know. But it would be a pretty good album.
1: Probably, but I'm hoping we never get there.
0: Do you also want to do a wedding toast? You got inspired by him?
3: So I just want to say congrats to Taylor and Travis, because Travis, you clearly scored the ultimate touchdown with my girl Taylor. Yeah. And Taylor, you did have to kiss a lot of frogs to finally find your prince. And Travis, I hope that we never have to hear a song that you and Taylor are never, ever getting back together, and that you are forever her prince. Cheers, y'all.
0: Yeah. No, similarly, I think yours would not fly.
1: Why? I mean, I think that, like, they've kissed a lot of princes. That's, like, a thing that people say in wedding toast, which I do think is weird.
0: You kissed a lot of frogs.
1: Or, yeah, kiss a lot of frogs, not princes. Thank you.
0: Patrick Mahomes is like, we never made out. Just so you know.
5: And here's what's coming up.
0: Check in with Elliot from the 194 Stupid News headquarters here in a couple of minutes. He has kind of that post-fireworks, post-4th of July hangover edition, kind of looking back on the weekend of things that went wrong in some places, I guess.
6: The Playhouse.
0: Now, if you need a little kick in the past to get going through a day after a long weekend, maybe you didn't get enough sleep, you need Red Bull, probably.
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3: And today, well, we focus on the post-4th, and normally what happens every single year, and that's that there are some fireworks accidents, and there are some crimes that happen beneath the mask of all of our celebrating, and it starts with one with a Delta flight that was apparently struck by a firework as it descended into Chicago. Now, apparently, no one was hurt, nothing too serious, other than the scare, of course, of there being, yeah, a firework that went off I-1.
4: We had a firework at airplane Delta 1076, we're continuing.
5: Delta 1076. Can you tell me if you had to, I guess, any further information about the firework?
4: 200 feet AGL, 2250 AGL, but we just heard the bang on the plane, so we'll have to take a look at it once we get to the gate.
6: And we're just hoping it was just the mortar that went off underneath, but definitely felt the big bang.
5: There have been multiple reports, as you can imagine. The city's aware. They said they would notify the Chicago police, but, you know, I don't know what they'll do.
3: Yeah, at this point, I mean, it's what it is. Everyone is safe, thankfully. Like we said, everything's all good, but still a scary situation anytime you're on a plane. Now, we move to another one, which is, of course, there is likely some crime happening, though in this case, karma seems to be striking at the same time. Now, this actually happened in Maryland, where a Verizon store was broken into by someone, and apparently their vehicle was stolen before they could get back to the vehicle to get their getaway in, and kind of caught, I guess you could say, red-handed as the blood on his hands for breaking the glass.
7: Someone took my truck.
8: All right, let me just see your hands real quick.
7: Okay.
8: Put your hands behind your back for me.
7: For what?
8: Were you at that Verizon store? Because you got blood on your hands and blood on your glasses.
7: I wasn't at no Verizon store, sir. All right. I promise to God.
8: Have a seat real quick. Hold on. You got blood on your shirt.
9: So the gig's up. It's whether you want to be honest about stuff or not. You know what I mean?
10: I do.
11: Someone stole my truck.
12: Oh, my God.
9: That's kind of some karma right there, ain't it?
12: Well, I left that keys in.
9: Yeah, that's some karma right there, dude.
3: Yeah. I like that. It was just like the answer, like, oh man, this is gonna go viral. Stupid Stories. Always a click away. 194.com.
13: Let me tell you.

0: Zero and Amy in the 194 Morning Playhouse. The Playhouse is judge your grudge. You being petty or is it totally valid? That momentarily in the Playhouse. First, going to put Amy K's shopping skills to the test. This is TikTok Shop The Price Is Right.
1: Come on down. You're the next contestant on The Price Is Right.
0: There are times you spot something, and it's maybe just some dumb thing on TikTok or Reels or whatever, and you go, man, I know that's a waste of money, but why do I want to spend that money?
2: Whether it's like the marketing or it's like, I might actually use that. It's so silly. It seems like something I need.
0: Yeah, I know that it's strange. I'm learning about it on social media, but this might be the greatest invention ever made.
2: I'm excited to hear what you have today.
0: What would you pay for makeup that is called the fake freckles makeup? Basically, you just give yourself freckles.
2: This is so strange that people do fake freckles. Growing up, I used to want to hide my freckles. $12.
0: $28.
2: No way.
0: Isn't it just a bunch of dots?
2: Yeah, it's just dots. I know people who've got them tattooed on.
0: That's intense. Why would you want to do that to yourself?
2: Crazy.
0: It's a vegetable chopper, but it's shaped like a crocodile, and you smack the croc's head to make it chop up your vegetables.
2: Oh, and you get it all chopped up? Mm-hmm. That's so cute. $15.
0: $39.95.
2: Are you kidding?
0: It's a spendy for an alligator. It looks like he's eating your cucumbers.
2: Yeah.
0: Grace. A 5-in-1 cooking spoon. Think of it as the Swiss Army knife of spoons. It's a spoon, a potato masher, an egg separator, a bottle opener, and a stirrer.
2: $10.
0: $11.99.
2: Ooh.
0: 30-second dance party button. It's a button that anytime you hit it, it starts a dance song.
2: It starts a 10-second dance song?
0: 30-second?
2: Mm-hmm. What songs? It's just random?
0: You know, it doesn't say. Probably some ones that they don't have licensing to, I'm gonna guess.
2: I'm going to say $8.
0: $29.99.
2: No way. Why is everything so expensive today?
0: You're highly under on all of these.
2: Yes.
0: But, you know, it is Price Right rules, so you just don't want to go over.
2: Yeah. I'm still winning.
0: Lip balm that tastes like pickles. The Pickle Lip Balm Deal Edition.
2: How many are in a pack?
0: Five.
2: Five? Five chapsticks?
0: Of them. Yeah.
2: $5.
0: $7.99.
2: Whoa.
0: A coffee mug that looks like a toilet.
2: A coffee mug that looks like a toilet. $10.
0: It's $14.99. How much do you think it is if you want to add the urinal? So you get two.
2: Ew, who wants to drink from that one?
0: Either, really.
2: I mean, the coffee mug or the toilet kind of looks like a cup, so I get that. A urinal, ew. So we're going to add on a urinal. Do I need just the additional pricing, like $4 or like...
0: So it's $14.99 just for the toilet mug.
2: Okay.
0: If you want to add in...
2: I need
0: the urinal,
2: price.
0: So you get the two for one price. What do you think that price is? Because it's they give you a nice little savings.
2: $18.99.
0: It's exactly $18.99.
2: Whoa!
0: You know your urinal cups. Hey, I know Father's Day is behind us, but maybe a belated Father's Day
2: gift. I'm not getting that first. He doesn't drink coffee.
0: Hot cocoa.
2: Ew. Out of a urinal?
0: I don't know. How about a tissue holder, so like Kleenex, okay, that is shaped like a frog's rear end? It's called the frog butt tissue holder.
2: So you just put it over your box of tissue, and then it's like a little decorative thing?
0: Yeah.
2: $5.
0: $23.99.
2: No way. Why is everything so expensive?
0: But maybe we should buy that for the station down the hall. Here's your frog butt tissue holder.
2: They would probably like that.
0: I probably would have, but $23.99 is a little steep.
2: A little too much.
0: A yodeling pickle. It is a pickle toy that yodels.
2: Oh, so we have like a cactus that sings, and I think that was about $16. So let's just say $15.
0: $14.99, over by a cent.
2: No!
0: Cat butt coloring book. Color a whole bunch of cat butts.
2: $8.
0: $9.99. You're very close. A bag of nothing. It's literally a fancy bag that is entirely empty. It's meant to be a gag gift.
2: How much are people paying for this?
0: $5. $6.99. All right, we're getting closer. Two more for you. Nose shower gel dispenser. Basically, it's shower gel that is shaped like a nose, the container.
2: And you just push it and it comes out.
0: Ooh. Looks like snot.
2: $12.
0: $19.99.
2: Okay.
0: And lastly, a fish training kit. A complete kit that helps you teach your pet fish to do things like swim through hoops or play soccer.
2: For like a goldfish?
0: Any fish.
2: Any fish. Okay.
0: Really think about it here. This is intense.
2: Why are you doing that to me?
0: I just, here, this can make it worse.
2: $9.99.
0: The TikTok shop retail price of the fish training kit is $19.99. So you were severely under, and I would say you got more under than over by far.
2: I think I only went once over.
0: I would, you're a winner.
2: And by a cent.
0: We'll skip the showcase showdown today, though.
2: Thank you.
0: Then I think we'll do that.
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0: It's Playhouse 1940 and Amy Kay, who is pretty good at knowing if something's petty because you've got a lot of experience in that department.
1: Yeah, I think there are things you just need to hold on to. You can't forget how people wronged you.
0: I would say, though, as the years go on, you're getting a little bit better at letting things get off, just roll off your shoulder here and there.
1: Certain things, yeah.
0: I mean, maybe. Not like often, but.
1: Yeah, some.
2: Cha-cha clutch! Cha-cha clutch! Zero and Amy are judging your clutch.
0: This perhaps puts you in a unique position to weigh in on these. Judge away, Amy Kay. This one out of the Playhouse family. Somebody says, my brother used my streaming accounts for years. The moment a couple of these services started cracking down on password sharing, he expected me to upgrade my plan so he could keep watching. I told him, just get your own subscription if it's going to be this much of a pain. He keeps telling the entire family I'm a cheap SOB. Do you think I was being fair, or am I really being a cheapskate?
1: He's complaining that you won't pay for his streaming service?
0: Yep.
1: Let's look at who's being the cheap person. No, absolutely not. Obviously, he's not going to be able to get in with your password because now it's like, is this where you are? And then it will either send you a code to your email or your phone. And as long as he doesn't have those passwords, I think you're fine. And he's not going to be able to watch anything.
0: Yeah, I mean, clearly he's the cheap person in this scenario. I do think that there's plenty of people that, you know, it's kind of like the family plan on cell phones, right? There's plenty of people that was like, hey, if you want to add more people or add a relative or whatever, add another location, it'll be $5, $10, whatever it is per service.
1: It just keeps going up and up too.
0: There are people that are doing that. And I think, you know, there's people that are just doing that out of the goodness of their heart. And then there's people that are like, sure, you're going to have to Venmo me $10 a month though. At some point, it is just easier for everybody to have their own service, which is what those companies were going for anyway.
1: I'm ready to kick everyone off of mine. I'm so tired of paying for everyone's.
0: Are you still kind of doing that? Because I kind of thought you were going to get rid of that like a year or two ago. You're still doing that?
1: Yes, and Netflix just upgraded their price, and I was telling Steven how much it's going to be, and he even said, why are we paying for your sister? I agree. Why are we paying for her?
0: Is she giving you money back?
1: No, and don't even get me started about what she did to me this weekend. That's time for another. That will be for doing vents or whatever. She really
0: Nelly.
1: Got me in trouble this weekend.
0: No.
1: And not in a good way.
0: Well, now I don't even want to do Judge or Grudge anymore.
1: No, continue. Continue.
0: We'll get bet TBD later in the show.
1: Oh, she made me mad.
0: All right, Judge this Grudge, Your Honor. I was unloading groceries when a guy parked next to me and said, hey, can you just take my cart back when you put yours in since you're going to head that way? I said no because why would I do that? He rolled his eyes and said, thanks, dude, and just walked away. Who's the jerk here?
1: Well, I think he kind of is. For just expecting you to do that. But at the same time, why not? If someone asked me to do it, absolutely, I can do that. Especially if it's an older person. Yeah.
0: I almost have to see this person to know if I think you were being rude or not. Because if it was somebody like older than I or like looked like they were struggling in some way or had a young kid, there's scenarios
1: yes.
0: where I'd have been like, okay, I'll do that for you. I'm so awkward, though. And that's such a weird thing to ask. I probably would have just because I'd have been caught off guard. Like, sure, yeah.
1: I think I would have just done it anyways. You're already going that way. Why not? But there are things that would make me want to do it more. Yeah. Do you have a young kid? Are you an older adult?
0: Mm-hmm.
1: Like, I would feel bad.
0: You know, if it's mom that's got the mess of kids or she's just put somebody in a car seat and I notice that, oh, I'm going to take that
1: Absolutely.
0: Cart all day. Older person, I'm going to take that cart. I almost have to see. I need to see what happened.
1: I don't even think it's going to determine whether I'm going to do it or not. I'm going to return the cart back for them. But it's how much am I going to judge you for asking me to do that?
0: Yeah, when you get back in your car and you call Steven, you're going to be like, you're not going to believe what happened to me. Or you're going to be like, hey, I did a good deed today.
1: See, and that's where the difference is. How do you feel about the scenario? What a jerk that he couldn't do it himself. Or this sweet little old man, I felt bad and he could barely get in his car.
0: Had a cane.
1: I had to bring it back for him. I even offered to follow him home and unload his groceries.
0: I actually made him dinner.
1: Yeah.
0: He's going to come over this weekend. We're going to barbecue. I think it's a nice deed, and it's a weird enough ask that it was probably a really nice thing.
1: That's why I think you should have just done it no matter what. Inside, you could be a little angry. But why not just do it? You already are going there.
0: And finally, judge this grudge, Amy Kay. My friend invited me over for a cookout this weekend, and I felt like just casually mentioned, of course, bring the dog. I showed up without my dog because I wanted a relaxing afternoon, and she acted disappointed and said, you didn't bring your dog to our dog 4th of July party? You probably should go get him. And I said, I'm fine. And then I realized there was nothing but everybody but with dog owners there. There was nothing but dog owners there, and I still didn't leave. Was that strange that I didn't go get my dog?
1: A little bit, but why not say, when she was inviting you, it's a dog 4th. Like, don't just casually mention, and feel free to bring the dog. No, say, we're having a dog party. Honestly, though, terrible holiday for dogs.
0: Uh-huh. And maybe that's why they were doing it. I don't know.
1: I'm not sure.
0: Dogs and 4th of July don't usually go hand in hand.
1: No.
0: But if they were doing, like, the, you know, the hot dog party or something, or, like, pups and fireworks, or I don't know.
1: I don't think it'd be pups and fireworks.
0: It's a poopy puppy party. I think you probably should have been a little bit more, like, that's not, hey, feel free to bring your dog. That's, we're doing an event that's for dog owners.
1: It should have been communicated that this is a 4th of July dog party. And I'm not talking hot dogs. We're saying real dogs. Bring all the pups.
0: Like, it's like doing the teddy bear parade at the Kid Fest and not telling people to bring a teddy bear, right?
1: You gotta, yeah, they needed to give more info.
0: You got to explain what you're doing.
1: But
0: exactly.
1: I agree, too. If I already get to the party and now I'm here, I just want to sit and chill. Now I have to drive back home. Come on. How far do you live? I think it all depends.
0: Well, and some dogs travel better than others,
1: yes.
0: Right? Like,
1: and mingle better with other dogs.
0: Uh-huh. Like, Pluto's, you know, great family dog or whatever, but he is so full of anxiety. It's like bringing another child. Honestly, he's more challenging than at least two of the three children. So I wouldn't probably tend to want him to bring you most places either.
1: And the fact that she said she just wanted to be able to relax makes me think this is how her dog is. So I get it. No, I don't think it's weird. But now you could say, hey, next time if you are going to do that, can you let me know it's a dog party? Not just say, feel free to bring him.
0: I don't think you should have dog parties on the 4th of July weekend, to be honest.
1: Bad mix.
3: Coming up next.
0: 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So we'll find out what's going on there in a relationship ref today where there's a couple and they're fighting about, it sounds like he threw quite the fireworks show this weekend. And she's all ticked off about it. What's happening this hour?
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0: Playhouse family member Chelsea wants you to weigh in on her relationship. Basically, Chelsea, you think you might be dating a liar.
2: Yeah, I definitely need a lie detector. So I'm about to move in with my boyfriend. And for context, we've been together for like

0: about a year and a half now. And when we first started dating, he told me that he was a lawyer. But ever since we've been dating, he hasn't been actively working as a lawyer. He said he gave it up because he got burnt out. So now he's doing something else. And we're moving in together and we've been packing up stuff. And I've been going through his stuff. And never once did I see a degree, a diploma, anything. He said it was from Vanderbilt. I didn't see anything from Vanderbilt at all. And I'm just kind of wondering, wouldn't you want to show that off? If you got a law degree from Vanderbilt, wouldn't you have that framed or a t-shirt or a hat? And I didn't see anything. And I'm just like wondering if he's lying about it.
1: She's dating Mike Ross from Suits.
2: So just because he doesn't have like any, I mean, there's even on social media nothing.
3: Listen, I feel like you met a guy and he'd had some whole rigmarole where he's like, yeah, when I meet girls, I tell them I'm a lawyer. I tell them I'm a doctor. And that's how he has the one night stand. And then this is the time it burned him because he ended up in a relationship with you and he's just been like digging the hole like, well, I'm a non-practicing lawyer with no proof I've ever practiced law whatsoever. It seems sketchy.
2: I mean, the fact that there is nothing, like even on social media, I could understand maybe around his house he might not have things up, but on social media, that's weird.
3: The entire thing seems really strange. How do you prove that? Can you prove that?
2: I think you just have to ask more. Like, so you really went to school here. How was that? Ask more questions.
3: It feels very suspect. Would you let that go? Would you just kind of just be like, well, we'll see if that ever comes up that he's a lawyer or not?
2: No, I would ask so many questions. Now, if I find, and then if he's honest and well, I'm just lying. Okay, now I have more follow-up questions. There's a conversation.
3: Why would you lie?
2: Why would you lie? You were just doing it to impress me. I would need to know.
3: 237, it's caller text the Playhouse. Now, she's seen a guy that claims that he went to law school, but there's really no proof that he's ever done anything with that. Would you press on that, or would you just leave it be? It's Addison Rae, Diet Pepsi, the middle group therapy in the Playhouse, Y94, 714.

0: acting as a lie detector, as she put it here in 194 Morning Playhouse Group Therapy for Chelsea. We got this from her so far.
1: So I'm about to move in with my boyfriend. And for context, we've been together for like about a year and a half now. And when we first started dating, he told me that he was a lawyer. But ever since we've been dating, he hasn't been actively working as a lawyer. He said he gave it up because he got burnt out. So now he's doing something else. And we're moving in together, and we've been packing up stuff. And I've been going through his stuff. And never once did I see a degree, a diploma, anything. He said it was from Vanderbilt. I didn't see anything from Vanderbilt at all. And I'm just kind of wondering, wouldn't you want to show that off? If you got a law degree from Vanderbilt, wouldn't you have that framed or a t-shirt or a hat? And I didn't see anything. And I'm just like wondering if he's lying about it.
2: Someone said, to be fair, I have nothing that shows that I went to U of MN. No merch, no social media. I have a degree in cybersecurity. My diploma is in the envelope. It came in a filing cabinet. But I am working in the current field, so there's that. Someone said, if you're even questioning whether he's telling the truth, don't move in together. Why would you combine finances? Don't ignore your gut. And someone else said, wait, she's moving in with him now and just asking about this? I feel like that conversation should have happened before they signed a lease.
0: Yeah, there's got to be some more background, maybe. Like, okay, so what soured you on that? Would you ever go back to that? Like, is he doing something now where it makes sense? You're like, oh, he has more passion for this. I'd have a lot of questions.
2: Someone said that a missing diploma wouldn't bother me. The question you need to be asking, see if he's telling stories about being a lawyer. If he practiced for years, you think he would have plenty.
0: Accurate. That one person's not wrong, though. I mean, not everybody keeps that stuff. You could dig through every corner of our home, and you wouldn't be able to find my MSUM mass communications diploma anywhere, because I couldn't tell you where it is.
2: That's what, I don't know where my diploma is. It's still in the envelope, but I couldn't tell you where.
0: That being said, if it was like law school, that I probably would have framed and put on the wall.
2: Okay, but maybe if you had like an office, don't you think? Like you had an office True. Where you worked out of or something like that, maybe you would show it off. But if it doesn't make sense for his current position, why?
0: It just seems like if something you give some years of your life to, there'd be some evidence laying it around. I mean, let's take school out of it. You leave Y94, God forbid. I have abandonment issues, so I fear this every day. You're gone for the next 10, 15 years. I'm sure there's going to be some sort of Y94 memorabilia that somebody would just stumble upon in your closet by accident. Shirt or whatever.
2: Hat. Or just like pictures from events. I have a Y94 magnet. My name tags. Like there, Y94 is all over my current home. My family has Y94 clothes. Yes, I think you'd find that.
0: That's why we're out of shirts.
2: That's not. My one sister.
0: I'm joking.
2: Yeah.
0: We're also not out. Get one at the fair today at the 194 tent.
2: Someone did say, why don't you just ask what year he graduated, see if you could Google. You could tell if he's telling the truth. There shouldn't be any hesitation.
0: So she might be dating a fake lawyer. What say you?
3: Absolutely ask. If that's your man, if that's your dude, look at him. You got to look at him, watch his eyes, see what that response is. If he's a lawyer, he will tell you the truth, and if you know that he's lying, you'll know that he's lying.
0: Okay. Yeah, just really, I mean, if he's a real lawyer, he might be a good liar, though.
2: Someone said this sounds like one of those stories where she's ignoring about 15 other red flags because she just really wants this to work.
0: Yeah, it might be other ones.
2: Someone did say, I don't keep my college diploma hanging up. I don't even know where mine is. It's probably in a box at my parents' house. Missing paperwork isn't proof that he lied. People are saying you just need to kind of ask more questions. Law school isn't cheap. If I spent that much money, my degree would absolutely be framed somewhere, so I would be questioning him.
0: You know, I'm glad that we each decided that after law school to do this, because this has been fun.
2: Yeah, that's why we don't have our degrees up.
0: Mm-hmm. And then when we went to med school, I was like, maybe we should do this since we're going to be doctor lawyers. But no, doing this has been good times.
2: Someone else said, my wife has changed careers 3 different times. When we were packing our house last year, I don't even think I found any of her college stuff. That doesn't mean she lied about it.
0: And what say you?
4: Get gone. This is crazy. Best case scenario, he's a liar. Worst case scenario, he's a liar. Get out of here.
0: So he's a fake lawyer and it's time to go running for the hills.
4: Get out. Get gone. Run. Life is too short. There are too many people in this world who are lovely. If people are acting whack, when nothing's on the line, you have to get out of there. What is this? This isn't like one of those things where you only know three people. Like, we have the internet. You can find any person on the face of the planet if you really wanted to.
0: Yeah. I just like the phrase acting whack. I'm going to use that later.
2: Someone said, have you ever met any of his old coworkers? Any friends from law school? If you've dated long enough to move in together, you think these people would have come up by now.
0: Do we think this person's lying, or do we think that there's some truth to this, or is there a consensus in the Playhouse family?
2: I mean, people are saying that maybe you need to ask more questions, do some more digging.
0: Yeah, I would say asking more questions / potentially lying. At bare minimum, there needs to be more conversation.
1: Dang. Okay. Yeah, I think so too, honestly.
0: But maybe that conversation goes to, hey, you know what, he just didn't like it.
2: Yeah, and maybe it's his stuff might not be in the boxes that you guys are packing up. Is it at his mom's house? Because someone said that's where theirs is. My mom has all my diplomas. Someone said, has she ever met his parents?
0: Hey, so can't help but notice he's not a practicing lawyer. Isn't that weird after law school if they have a very confused look on their face? Boy.
2: Does his parents not have, like, pictures of him graduating or anything? I mean... My mom used to have our pictures of us graduating, but honestly, I think those have all been replaced because we have, like, families now.
0: Mm.
2: But how is there no proof of anything?
0: Start looking behind the pictures in the frame. A lot of times the ones that get replaced are just underneath.
2: Back there.
0: You know, look under a couple of grandkids. They go, oh, look, there he is.
2: There we go.
0: He did go to law school. I'm sorry. Can you imagine if you really did and you found out your partner, like, didn't believe you? You'd be like, you'd be hurt.
2: You don't believe I could do it? I think you just need to ask some more questions. Hey, why did you get out of it? What burned you out so bad? Or just say, hey, where's your degree?
0: Yep. Good luck with the conversation, okay?
1: Thank you.
0: Yeah, appreciate you being on today. So, relationship ref here in a couple of minutes. Member of the Playhouse family, Mad Etz, her husband. Why that is after almost Monday.

0: Playhouse, Y94-0 and Amy K. So relationship ref, something we do when it's often a couple, but it didn't have to be, but often it's a couple and they're bickering about something. They can't see eye to eye. And we take votes and settle because you're probably going to side with one or the other, generally speaking, don't you think?
1: Yeah, you'll feel one side more than the other.
0: Do you know what a really good way to lose relationship ref is?
1: How?
0: To when the Playhouse says, we're going to call you about 7:20. Make sure you answer. Not answer the phone.
1: Yeah, we need your side.
0: Good way to lose. But Aaron, we're going to keep trying your hubby here, and we'll give him a few more minutes. Otherwise, you're the de facto winner. What is it, assuming he gives his side of things, give us the gist of what we're going to be talking about today.
2: Well, my husband spent $4,000 without consulting me even a little bit.
0: Okay.
2: And I'm pissed.
0: That's a fair amount of money, if we're being honest. That's a fair amount of money.
2: Yeah, it is. It's a lot of money.
0: Okay, we're going to give him the Sabrina Carpenter song to call in and explain himself. But otherwise, we'll have you just tell your side of it and you'll be the winner today.
3: It's the Playhouse with Zero and Amy K on Y94.

0: he come in or what?
1: Why, it's the Playhouse 194. How mad would you be if you could say this sentence about your significant other?
2: Well, my husband spent $4,000 without consulting me even a little bit.
1: Okay.
2: And I'm pissed.
1: That's a fair amount of money, if we're being honest. That's a fair amount of money.
2: Yeah, it is. It's a lot of money.
1: Now, not knowing what he spent that on, how would you react to finding that out at home?
3: Obviously not happy. I mean, what are we getting? Does it benefit me in any way?
1: Best be some medical emergency.
3: What happened?
4: Time to take sides in someone else's drama. This is Relationship Ref.
1: All right. Well, better late than never, Mark. We appreciate you giving your side of this whole thing. So what? Why did this happen? Explain what happened here.
5: Well, you know, I've always loved the 4th of July. And, you know, growing up, my dad always put on a fireworks show. And now I kind of get to do that for our kids. And we decided to take a summer vacation, to not actually take one this year.
1: Uh-huh.
5: So, and that was just because the flights and the hotels are just, they're so ridiculous. So I thought, you know, let's make staying home memorable. And so anyway, after the show, Erin hugged me and she told me that it was probably one of the best ones that I ever did.
1: Sure.
5: And the neighbors were clapping. Our kids couldn't stop smiling. I mean, everybody had a blast. And then she asked me, you spent a little more than usual, didn't you? And I said, yeah, a little. She said, what, you know, like $1,000 or, you know, you usually spend around 800. And, you know, that's kind of when I admitted that I spent under $4,000. And
1: holy buckets.
5: Yeah, and kind of put it on a credit card, and suddenly I was, you know, public enemy number one. So.
1: So she's mad at how much money you spent. That's what you guys are arguing about?
5: Yes. And, but I mean, here's my thing. You know, if we had gone on vacation, we would have easily spent $4,000 or $5,000 between hotels, food, gas, attractions, and nobody would ever blinked. But instead, we stayed home and, you know, we made an incredible memory for our family in the neighborhood. And, you know, people were outside together. Kids were laughing. Nobody was staring at their phone for an hour. Isn't that worth something?
1: Okay. Well, let's, Erin, get you involved in this here so you enjoyed the show.
2: I did. I loved the fireworks. I really did. But, you know, enjoying something doesn't mean I'd approve spending $4,000 on it.
3: Erin, are you more mad about the total cost of the fireworks or the fact that he didn't talk to you about what his plan was?
2: I mean, when he said that he'd spent a little more than usual, I thought maybe he spent like $1,200 instead of $800, and maybe $1,500 if he really went crazy, but not $4,000 on a credit card without saying a single word to me beforehand, mind you. That is the part that really bothers me.
3: Erin, now that the money has been like spent, what are we trying to accomplish today? Like, do you want him to apologize or moving forward if he's going to make like a major spending? He needs to check in with you first, or what are you hoping for?
2: Yeah, I mean, I think marriage means you make big financial decisions together. You make lots of decisions together. And if you're about to spend thousands of dollars, you don't surprise your spouse after the smoke clears. And, you know, his argument is, well, we would have spent that on vacation. Yeah, exactly. We didn't take a vacation because we were trying to save money.
5: Yeah, but I mean, honestly, she loved it. And I mean, she was bragging about it before she knew the price. I get that $4,000 sounds crazy, but, you know, experiences matter. Family traditions matter, and American pride doesn't exactly come with a coupon.
1: If we have a surge of people reach out that are like, yeah, he was ridiculous and agree with her, would you feel the need to apologize and change your how you handle things moving forward, or are you just kind of like, it doesn't matter what people say?
5: I mean, I don't really care what people say. Maybe what my wife says, I have to live with her, you know?
1: Well, she'd like that $4,000 back, but you done gone blown it up.
5: Yeah, but, you know, timeless memories are priceless.
3: I mean, someone said the wife wins immediately $4,000 and not one word to her about it. I can't even tell you how that convo would have gone with my husband. It would not have been good. So Someone else said paying interest on $4,000 of fireworks, I'd be upset too. And someone said that he said it himself, a vacation would have cost the same. Instead, he blew up $4,000 in what, 5 to 10 minutes? Oof. Versus a week vacation? Idiot. I would be angry too.
1: So, and maybe you're not comfortable telling us, Aaron, but so every family, every couple is going to be different. Is there a price where you're like, okay, if one of us is going to spend more than blank on anything, you're like, we should at least give each other a heads up, have some conversation.
2: I don't know. I feel like anything like over like $1,000 should maybe be discussed.
1: Yeah. I mean, if you're going to drop four times what you usually spend on something, it's probably worth a little conversation.
3: Someone said, truth be told, this is financial infidelity, especially when you put yourself into debt by doing it. $4,000 on fireworks is insane. Someone pointed out that they skip vacation to save money. Then he spends the money. Obviously, she wins. Someone else said, you spent $4,000 on stuff that blows up in the air and lasts, like, what, half an hour? It's crazy to spend that much, especially because you didn't go on a vacation that would have lasted 4 to 7 days. I'm on the wife's side. Someone else said that we have one rule in our marriage about when it's spending. Anything over $500 gets talked about first.
1: You're lucky you shot all those off, or she's going to be strapping you to one of them rockets. Yes. Yeah, or at least part of you. This is not even going to be a debate, I don't think. Nobody thinks that was a valid thing to do.
3: No, and people are even pointing out that he waited until after she complimented the show to tell her how much she spent. That's manipulation. He wanted her to say it was worth it before dropping the bomb that he charged $4,000 to a credit card.
1: Yeah. Had to drop all those bombs before he dropped that bomb. That's just a wild.
3: Everyone is saying the wife wins. They didn't go on a vacation to save money, not to blow it on fireworks.
1: You know, I've always wondered because, you know, we've done our share broadcast over the years at the fireworks stores, and it's always a lot of fun. And usually, you know, people leave with a bag or two, a couple items, and
3: carts
1: it's always
3: full. I see carts full.
1: You've seen those people before where it's like they have carts and like multiple carts full.
3: Yes.
1: And it's like, are you putting this on for like a county? Or like, who are you putting
3: this
1: on
3: for?
1: You know, our family just does a thing on whatever lake, and it's kind of our thing. And it's like, how? I can't believe you spent that much money. He's the guy.
3: That's what someone else said. I'm stuck on the math. Normally, he spends about $800, which already sounds insane to me. Then somehow you jump to $4,000. What happened? Did you buy the entire grand finale for the city?
1: Yeah, it's... We can stretch this thing, Mark, but everybody thinks that you were wrong. Probably owe some apologies.
5: I mean, I guess I could have. It's just every year we spend that amount. So I just assume maybe she thought that, you know, that amount would be coming off sometime this year. I don't really see that it's too crazy.
1: I mean, it was 4 years worth of fireworks displays. You got to take 4 years off now. Or your whole thought is like, well, we didn't take a vacation. You just spent that money.
5: Yeah.
1: Yeah. All right, well, for what it's worth, people think maybe next time you just give a little holler to her before you go swipe the credit card quite that much. Maybe like a lot of holler. Don't buy $4,000 worth of anything, you know?
5: All right, I guess I will.
1: Yeah.
3: Especially because you were saving that money, you didn't go on vacation, and then you were the one that just decided this money is going to go towards fireworks.
1: I mean, just this last surge of people, it's just nobody sees this money. Nobody
3: is taking your side.
1: I'm sorry. I would have liked to have seen that show, but I'm sorry.
3: I bet you it was really good. Spectacular.
1: Dude, $4,000? It better be the best show I've ever seen. Can you imagine? Honestly, based off what I heard in my neighborhood this weekend, I might live by Mark.
3: Probably.
1: There's those couple of people where it's like, why? This is a residential street.
3: And
1: what
3: it keeps
1: are you doing?
3: Going and going. How? How do you have that many?
0: Here's what's coming up next.
1: Not too far from a round of Am I the Jerk, though. That's going to be hard to beat, to be perfectly honest with you. Alex, he had a date recently, and it didn't go the way he wanted. And his next move, he fears, like, maybe made him a bit of a jerk. It's in about 6 minutes.
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0: It's Playhouse Y94.0 and Amy K. There are those moments in life where you wonder, ooh, was that me? Oopsie.
1: Jerk, jerk, jerk, jerk, jerk, jerk, jerk, jerk, jerk, jerk, jerk, jerk, jerk, jerk, jerk, jerk, jerk, jerk, jerk, jerk.
0: You ponder, was I the jerk? And when it comes to dating, lots of opportunities to be a jerk, especially in like how people maybe handle rejection.
2: Oh, some people can't do it. I can't do rejection either.
0: It hurts, but you shouldn't, like, lash out either.
2: Yeah, you can't get mad at the other person, I guess, but I would cry.
0: Pondering whether or not he maybe was a little bit jerky is Alex, but it didn't sound like you really think you were the jerk.
3: Well, I feel pretty good about it, but I went on a date with this girl. It went pretty well. I picked up the check, so I called her in a day or two and asked her for a second date. She doesn't want to see me again. And so, I don't know, I paid for the dinner and everything, so I just asked her to split it with me.
0: And this isn't like on the date when the bill comes, this is after the fact when you're rejected.
3: Oh yeah, this is after the date. This is that when she kind of told me she didn't want a second date, and I was like, all right, well, no big deal. We could just split the cost of this, you know? It shouldn't be just on me.
0: Do you feel weird about it, like, as it stands right now?
3: I mean, you know, we should both be shouldering some of the risk here.
2: You still have to treat the person.
0: Mm-hmm, mm-hmm.
2: Like, you agreed to treat them, and now you're upset.
0: And 2 days later, when she rejects you, you're like, hey, I'll take that $25
2: or
0: whatever
2: back.
0: It was. Yeah, I vote jerk.
2: Yeah, you invited her out, and now you're not getting that second date, and now suddenly you're like, you owe me for this. What does that say
0: dating
2: about you as a person?
0: Yeah, it's dating. That's just what you're going to go on a lot of dates where you're going to spend some money or put some time in, and you're not going to see any fruits of that labor. That's really just meeting people, man.
2: It's how it goes.
0: You asked her out to that one dinner. She said yes. You paid for that dinner, and she didn't want to do it again.
2: And now you realize you guys don't work out, but instead you sent her a bill.
0: I'm guessing we're getting a lot of jerk votes, but we've been wrong before. Was that a jerk move? So they go out 2 days later, he says you want to go out again. When she says no 2-3 days later, then he's like, well, you owe me half for that first date. Was that a jerk move?

0: the Playhouse is Normal or Nope in about 5 minutes right now in the middle of Am I the Jerk?
1: You're a jerk. You're a jerk. You're a jerk.
0: So far, Y94 Morning Playhouse family member Alex has given us this much about a date he had recently and what followed.
2: Well, I feel pretty good about it, but I went on a date with this girl. It went pretty well. I picked up the check, so I called her in a day or two and asked her for a second date. She doesn't want to see me again. And so, I don't know, I paid for the dinner and everything, so I just asked her to split it with me. Kind of told me she didn't want a second date, and I was like, all right, well, no big deal. We could just split the cost of this, you know, it shouldn't be just on me. You know, that we should both be shouldering some of the risk here.
3: No one is really taking your side. You plan on paying for the date, so because she says no to a second date, you want money back. Yes, definitely the jerk. That's petty. Someone else pointed out that the halfsies wasn't agreed beforehand, and he was invoicing her because of her rejecting him. It definitely sounds like a jerk to me. Someone said he's not charging her because she ate the food. He charged her because she rejected him. Two completely different things. No one really is taking your side. She wasn't interested. Accept it. Wish her well. Move on. Sending a money request after getting rejected is wild.
0: In that progression of events, they have a date. A few days later, he says, you want to go out again? Then she says, no, thank you. And then he wants her share of the money, wants half that tab. Is that a jerk thing to do?
1: Hell yeah, he was a jerk for asking for his money back. Like, what kind of man are you? You know, this one time I went on a date with a man, and he was mad because I didn't give it up, so he took my leftovers. Okay, this is what I'm talking about. This man and this generation is just way too sensitive. I know the hell you didn't try to double back for $25, $50. I wouldn't dare. Boy, you had lose my number. And if Shorty gave him the money, she would be way better than me, because I would give him a whole mouthful and maybe a fistful if I had to, because that's rude as hell.
0: Love the vote. Love the passion. Frankly, your story might be better than his. Like, didn't give it up, so he's like, man, I'll take your leftovers home. This is my chicken Alfredo.
3: Someone did say I'm kind of torn. If she ordered, like, lobster dessert, three cocktails, knowing she wasn't interested, I'd probably feel used, too. But once you pay, you pay. You just got to take that loss and move on. And someone is taking his side. I actually don't think he's a jerk. If she knew she wasn't interested halfway through the dinner and still let him pay, I get why he's annoyed. I probably wouldn't send, like, a Venmo request, but I understand his thought behind it.
0: Is that really an irregular thing, though, where it's like, okay, well, I'm not that interested. See you later.
3: At least she was honest with him and was like, I'm not interested. And, like, she didn't ghost him or, like, lead him on. Yeah, we'll have to get together soon. And then just kept pushing it off.
0: Was looking for that money when she rejected him a few days later. Was that a jerk thing to do?
4: Oh, my God. I wish a man would take me out on a date. And when I tell him it didn't work out, he asked for half the price of the dinner back. I'm done. That is horrible, and he's the biggest jerk in the world.
0: No part of her feels bad about her decision after you show that that's what how you respond to that.
3: That's what someone said. As a woman, I would have paid him immediately, then blocked his number. The money isn't the issue. It's the message behind it. And someone said, honestly, they both dodged a bullet. She clearly wasn't feeling it, and he clearly takes rejection personally. Better to find out after one date than 6 months later.
0: So safe to say, Playhouse family thinks that was a jerk thing to do.
3: You should not have asked for money. No.
0: That being said, I think the first thing you said to us is that you felt pretty good about this. So really, it was clearly somebody else that asked you to, you know, bring it here. Here's the true test. And if we learned a lesson or not, or if you came into this, you know, unable to move, you go on a date, the exact same thing happens. You get rejected. Would you feel comfortable doing that again?
2: I mean, at that point, I got nothing to lose. So, I think I feel pretty good about doing this again.
3: Are you serious?
0: Yeah.
3: You've learned nothing.
0: Yeah. I don't think that that's ever going to send the message that, like, oh, he's the one that got away. It's like, yep, here's your money. See
3: yeah.
0: You
3: just, if someone doesn't want to go out again, move on. Or if you're worried about being used, maybe you discuss splitting things at the beginning.
0: Yeah, maybe it'd be a way to do it, right?
3: Good luck in your love life.
2: Thanks.
0: See you later.
3: He knows he's wrong.
0: At Normal or Nope on the way.

0: Playhouse, Y94-0 and Amy K. This is Normal or Nope. Do these members of the Playhouse family sound totally normal or... Yeah, no, not really. This person says, I have literally nobody I keep in touch with from my high school days. I've lost touch with literally everyone. I'm 32. Is that normal or nope?
1: I think it's kind of normal. I really rarely talk to any of like my friends back home. Honestly, I really don't have any many friends anymore now that I don't go out and party as much.
0: Sure. It's sadly, I would imagine, pretty normal, especially if you moved out of the area or you didn't keep up with them on social media or anything like that. I mean, it just, as time goes on, it makes sense. The older you get, that you kind of drip off.
1: But do you kind of still keep contact on social media? Like, I'll like all my friends' posts. Oh, look, their kid's doing this for the 4th of July. Give it a like. We might randomly send text messages like, oh my gosh, guess who I ran into at the grocery store? It's mostly them because they're back home. But I think there's still some communication. The fact that you have no communication, are you just at a different stage in your life?
0: It could be as simple as that. Normal or nope, I actually wash my feet in the shower instead of assuming the soap is running down is enough. I'm very paranoid about it and put soap between my toes. Normal or nope?
1: I just let soap run down unless like I've been running around outside. Then I might scrub them.
0: Yeah, I think I'm the same. Unless they were like... visibly filthy. I'm like, yeah, I'm in the shower standing and running water and there's soap dripping down my body. I imagine they're fairly clean.
1: That's how, yeah, I think it's dripping down your body. It's getting on there. Unless, yeah, there's something actually on your feet, then I might scrub it.
0: I think it's a rare breed of person that actually is scrubbing in between every toe.
1: Yeah, strange.
0: In a world where we have to remind people to floss, I think it's, people aren't flossing their toes.
1: But also, what do you do? Like, are you working out? Are you sweaty all day in, like, hot, stinky socks? Then I could understand that.
0: Normal or nope, I intentionally arrive 10 to 15 minutes early because being on time feels late to me. Normal or nope?
1: I think that is normal for some people that, like, they have that on time is late.
0: Mm-hmm.
1: I don't know the rest of the saying.
0: It's like, if you're not 10 minutes early, you're late kind of a thing. Yeah. And lastly, I'll rewash a glass before using it at somebody else's house. I know sometimes they think that's rude, but I just want it washed by me before I use it.
1: At someone else's home, you're going to wash it?
0: I got to imagine that probably does offend people a little bit.
1: Like, it would offend me. If someone came over to my house and I was getting them a drink and then they grabbed the cup and they're like, let me wash this really quick. What do you think about me and my home and like, what?
0: Nothing positive. Clearly. From the sounds of it. Yeah, I don't think that's normal, and I think you're probably hurting feelings.
1: That's rude.
0: Yeah.
2: And here's what's coming up next. I need that.
0: Not too far off from the Urban Dictionary Word of the Day and the Hot Mess Club. Are you just a raging hot mess today? In what way is next?
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1: Fair stomach, which we better get ready for this. Fair stomach is the confidence to eat foods that normally wouldn't make sense together anywhere else. Cheese curds, mini donuts, pickle, pizza, turkey leg, deep fried Oreos. 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
2: Ah, it just makes me so hungry just thinking about
1: it. I am so excited to go to the fair later today. Cheese curds. I saw that there's corn on the cob. I've been waiting for that. Probably the first thing I'm going to get, some lemonade. I don't know what else. Corn dog? Absolutely.
2: Corn on the cob.

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3: They can make anything taste good at the fair because they fry everything. They fry apples, they fry ice cream, they fry Snickers bars, they have fried dough. How far down on the fry chain do you think they got before some guy's, man, we're out of stuff to fry? His buddy's like,
4: no, we ain't either. I've been waiting for this moment. Fry that dough right there.
3: Fry that dough, put some powdered sugar on it, they will eat it. And it's delicious! But we do have our big time entertainment in small towns. We practically invented NASCAR, right? Yeah, and I do like NASCAR. I'll tell you what it means. This is actually what NASCAR stands for. National Association of Stock Car Auto Racing. That's right. Did you hear that? Stock Car Auto Racing. Car Automobile Racing. It says car twice. That's how much they love cars. But that's like saying, yeah, I play for the NFFFL. Mm-hmm. You know, the National Football League.
0: The Morning Playhouse.

0: Good morning, it's the Playhouse 1940, and Amy Kay is behind a meeting of the 1-84 Morning Playhouse Hot Mess Club. Now, on a Monday, it's easy to be frazzled, especially after a long holiday weekend with some fireworks, late nights, and maybe a little bit of adult beverages and a whole lot of sun and heat. Are you a frazzled hot mess today? Well, join the club. Maybe you'll feel a little bit better with that comfort in numbers. You a hot mess today, Amy Kay?
1: A little bit. I was more of a hot mess on Friday. So Friday morning, I forgot to turn my alarms off, so they went off to wake me up for the morning show. We didn't get a lot of sleep, and Brooks woke up at the crack of dawn. I checked my email, and my card has a bunch of, like, fraud charges.
0: Okay, that's not good.
1: So I kind of, some of them were things I had purchased, so I cleared those. But then there was one for, like, a home security system. We clearly live in an apartment.
0: So you don't have a home security system?
1: We don't. And then Steven even asked, do you have cameras in here that you're spotting? No, I do not have cameras. So I did say that that was a fraudulent charge. We did not purchase that. Then later in the day, like an hour later, I send Steven to the grocery store to get some groceries for the weekend and breakfast. My card is not working. I did not realize that because of the fraudulent charge, they closed my account and didn't say anything. And Steven had groceries. That's the card he had on him to buy the things. He didn't have a credit card or anything on him, so.
0: I guess I'll be seeing you. Bye.
1: Yep.
0: Sorry.
1: He had to leave them. We also were getting, like, diapers. So embarrassing. And I called the bank, and as he's coming back in, I, like, explained that they said our card had been compromised and that they had to close it, and I had to go to the bank. The bank was not, lobby hours weren't open, I guess, so I had to do this all through the drive-thru. Luckily, they were able to print me a new card, and then I had to go get our groceries with the new debit card. Then come to find out, I look and I see on my credit card that I also got charged for that home security system. And it was from my sister.
0: So somebody didn't steal your identity, I mean, unless your sister's trying to become Amy.
1: No, but she did somehow use my card. And I don't know if it's because she's on, I pay for like a family plan for Apple.
0: Oh, okay.
1: And she's part of my family plan. She was getting married this past weekend. I went crazy on her and told her I was going to murder her. And I kind of lost it.
0: On her wedding weekend?
1: I know, I feel terrible.
0: Okay, so it's not Am I the Jerk, but maybe we should kind of circle back
1: to this
0: later. Am I
1: the Jerk, though? Because you know what? She still hasn't apologized for any of that. She made my card get shut down. We couldn't buy groceries. I had to go to the bank and get a whole new card, then go get all those groceries that Steven had already purchased and embarrassingly had to not purchase. It caused lots of issues. Everything that is on autopay, I have to update. I don't know where to start, so I'm going to wait until
0: it bounces back
1: and said your payment hasn't been received. So I'm going to have to change all that. She had caused me so many issues, and it is because of her. And so I kicked her off my family plan.
0: Oh, boy. I was going to ask why you weren't invited to the wedding, but it's starting to make sense.
1: That's not why. It was like a last-minute wedding thing she wanted to do. Well, she was at my uncle's lake place, and they live far away and out in the middle of nowhere in Missouri. We were not taking that trip.
0: Yeah, understandably so. Okay. So she's out of the family plan now, huh? That's serious.
1: And then I got so mad, I told my mom I was going to kick her off, but my mom was taking my side. She said, I don't think your sister realized all these issues that she caused. I said, I've tried explaining to her. I've sent 100 messages. My sister still has not replied back to me. I also sent her a screenshot of the subscription that she purchased that I paid for. She's not paid me back.
0: I think the most common one people get burned the same way is people share like Amazon Prime stuff. And so they'll each be ordering off of Amazon or whatever. And then it's like, wait, I don't remember buying this.
1: I don't know why my card is the like default card for everyone. I even put it on that no one can make purchases with my card. Clearly, it's still working.
0: Hey, you know what, though? At least their home is safe. That's the wedding gift that keeps on giving.
1: I guess. And yeah, is she paying me back? She hasn't said anything.
0: You a hot mess today? Why a hot mess?
2: Well, I took my kid to the dentist the other day, and he has 3 cavities. And I'm blaming myself because I know we give him too much candy. We give in to the sweets that he wants. He likes juice. We don't water it down. And I know it's my fault.
0: Oh, well, I'm sorry. You know, it happens. You just, you know, you have less, now you've learned. You'll be a little bit more better up with the upkeep.
1: Yeah, but that's, if you're going to give him the juice and stuff, are you getting him to brush his teeth? Let's try this. Brush, brush, brush.
0: Now you got a warning on the trial teeth. I like to call the baby teeth the trial teeth.
1: Someone said, my vacation is over and reality hit hard today. My inbox had over 400 emails. Dude. I have meetings all week. Laundry is piled up to the ceiling. My bank account is reminding me just how much fun I had this past week. And someone said, total hot mess because I stayed up way too late every night over the 4th of July weekend. Fireworks, bonfires, backyard parties. Then my alarm went off at 5 this morning. I did not want to wake up. I've already had 2 energy drinks this morning and I'm barely functioning.
0: In what way a hot mess today?
3: Oh my God, this is so funny. I really love this topic because I'm a hot mess because today I was getting ready for work and I thought I looked great and I was at my desk for a little bit and got up to do something and someone pointed out that my dress was actually tucked into my underwear in the back. So everyone saw everything.
0: You know what though? At least it's 8:25. At least it's now and not like hours from now.
1: Like 3 p.m. You've gone through all day.
0: And then you're wondering like how long has it been like this? Like at least you're 20 minutes into the day.
1: Someone said, I drove 8 hours home yesterday from visiting family between traffic, constructions. The kids kept asking if we were home yet, stopping every hour. I feel like I need another vacation just to recover.
0: In what sense are you kind of a hot mess today? You're a member of the club. 237, it's call, text, voice memo. That works too. 826 with Cat's Eye, Gabriella, Y90.

0: been a minute since we had a meeting of the 194 Morning Playhouse Hot Mess Club. How are you? A total hot mess today.
1: Someone said, I'm a hot mess because my fireworks weekend ended with poison ivy. Ugh. Apparently, sitting on a log in the dark wasn't my best decision. Now I'm itchy everywhere and trying not to scratch myself in public. And someone else said,
0: frowned upon, yeah.
1: My hot mess moment, completely forgot my kid had baseball camp starting this morning. We woke up 20 minutes after we were already supposed to be there. And another person said, I'm moving this week and my house is in packed in boxes, so I have no idea where anything is. I had to eat cereal this morning with a serving spoon because I couldn't find anything else.
0: You know what? You were dedicated to that cereal, though. That's how you know you really wanted those, you know, Lucky Charms.
1: I mean, a serving spoon works great.
0: Aww.
1: You're getting as much as you can.
0: It's like a big wooden ladle.
1: Yeah.
0: For you, you got a reason you're a hot mess today?
2: I am literally a hot mess.
0: How so?
2: I'm so hot. I didn't know that you had to put, like, water in your radiator or the coolant stuff. And, oh, my gosh, I've never done it before. And now it's so hot, and my car is so hot. So just generally, like, PSA, everybody, especially all us girlies out there, like, check your radiator. Make sure you're good to go before you overheat, because I have overheated.
0: Do you have, like a coolant issue? Is that what's...
2: Just PSA, everybody.
0: It sounds like you got to go roll in somewhere.
1: Question.
0: Yeah.
1: Are we supposed to be adding water to our car?
0: You've never seen the Aquafina hole? So... it's right next to where you put in the gas. You're supposed to put the bottle of water in there every 6 months.
1: You're supposed to add water to your car?
0: Mm-hmm, yeah.
1: Water it like a little plant?
0: No, you stick, it's like the amount of a bottle of water, and you just, it's
1: where?
0: The hole. It's the hole right by the gas tank.
1: There's no hole by the gas tank.
0: It's to the left.
1: A radiator?
0: Yep, that's where it is. So they
1: Do
0: just
1: you think
0: got
1: this
0: that,
1: is why I'm having car issues?
0: It probably is, yeah. They just got the little hole there.
1: There's not a hole
0: the
1: by
0: hole.
1: The gas tank.
0: The water tank is right by the gas.
1: That doesn't seem right. I do need an
0: it's
1: oil
0: not,
1: change soon.
0: No. water was the wrong word to use.
1: Someone said, I'm just exhausted. We packed so much into a holiday weekend trying to make memories, and now I feel like I need more days to recover from all the fun. And someone else said, I'm a hot mess because we had people over all weekend, and my fridge is full of all these random leftovers. Nobody wants it anymore. There's half a watermelon, 7 hot dogs, pasta salad. It's a disaster.
0: Are we a hot mess today? What's going on?
3: Oh, my gosh. I went crazy at my kid's baseball game and was kicked out because I was just screaming at the umpire. I mean, he made a really bad call, but I also made a bad call. I used a lot of inappropriate language, and I'm not allowed to go to any more of his games.
0: You got yourself actually, like, banned? How did that go over?
3: I mean, he's really upset about it because, I mean, he loves when I go to his games, and is just so embarrassed that I behaved like that. I mean, I'm embarrassed I behaved like that, so... I get it. I just feel terrible.
0: I don't think that the security game is as, like, strong at children's youth athletics that you seem to think it is. You probably can go. Just behave yourself.
1: Yeah, what are they? Ma'am, you're banned. Get out of here.
4: We recognize you from 6 weeks ago.
1: Please dress in a disguise. Put a mustache on, trench coat.
0: Yeah, this won't be suspicious at all.
1: I don't know if maybe you would wear a trench coat and mustache to a children's game.
0: That's a problem.
1: Game, but maybe just a baseball cap. No one would notice.
0: I think if you just sit there, maybe you sit out a game or two, but you just sit there and mind your own. I think you're okay.
1: Someone said, I drive an hour to work every day, and 45 minutes into my drive this morning, I realized I left my work keys at home and had to turn around.
0: That sucked.
1: No way. I would have called a coworker or something. Were there keys of someone else's you could have used? No, I would not.
0: Once or twice, I've had to awkwardly bang on windows and doors here at, like, odd hours in the morning. Like, there's got to be somebody that beat me to work here today.
1: That's how there's been times where no one's been here and I've needed to get in. So I call KFGO's newsroom because there's always people there. And I'm like, hi, I work here. Can you let me in?
0: And of course, because it is an odd hour, it's always that person you've literally
1: never
0: met before.
1: Seen. Yes.
0: College intern. We're like, really? No, I go to the website. You'll see my face.
1: I'm here. Please trust me. I work here.
0: Hot Mess Club. You in it?
5: Well, I went with a cheaper spray tan, and it was literally melting off of me in the heat at a wedding, and I had nowhere to hide. It was a mess.
6: Did you go to the Taylor Swift wedding this weekend?
0: That sound like you did.
1: Did you not shower anytime after the spray tan? Because it shouldn't have melted off if you've showered.
0: She got it as she was headed there. Yeah. I'm stopping for a quick spray tan real quick.
1: Ugh. That's... What were you wearing? I feel so bad for you if it got all over your dress.
0: Are you a member of the Hot Mess Club today? 237. You can call us. You can text us.
1: Someone said, I'm stressed because my in-laws are staying with us for another 4 days. I love them, but I'm counting down the hours. And someone else said, I'm a teacher and I'm a hot mess. School isn't back yet, but I'm already thinking about lesson plans, classroom, shopping, everything I need to get ready. Summer always feels way too short.
0: You in the Hot Mess Club?
6: So one of my girlfriends had a barbecue and a pool party, and I was in the pool, and I'm drinking White Claw all day. I couldn't hold it, and I peed in the pool. Now, here's the thing. Her daughter was in the pool. I totally blamed it on her daughter. Ugh, so gross.
4: Ugh, it's so warm right here. Must be this kid. Ugh.
0: You realize you could have just said literally nothing.
6: I know. I'm a hot mess.
1: Why did you say anything? And also, I was swimming in a hotel pool this weekend, and there were these, obviously, it's just like random families in there. This little girl with this family, I don't know if it was her brother or who, clearly he peed in the pool, and she announced it to everyone. He peed in the pool! Stay away from him! He peed in the pool! I just thought, ugh.
0: You know what, though? There's no pee-free pool.
1: I know, but why announce it? And then the parents didn't do anything. It was... Just these
0: what
1: two,
0: do you want them to do?
1: Two dads. I don't know if they're buddies, if they're together. I don't know what it was, but they were not paying attention to the kids. They stole all of our toys that we brought to the pool.
0: Did you get them back at least?
1: Yeah, once we left, they ended up only because they left before us. After he peed in the pool, luckily, like 15 minutes later, they got him out.
0: It's making me feel like I need to pee in a pool.
1: But they were just on their phones, not paying attention to the kids.
0: Which is, oh yeah, that's always smart in a body of water.
1: That's what I thought. Yeah. We're by a pool. Come on, get off the phones.
0: Well, don't worry. The kids at least didn't have to go to the bathroom.
1: Yeah, it went in the pool.
0: Hello, are you in the Hot Mess Club? And if so, in what sense?
7: So I got pulled over the other day driving my car, and the cop says, you know, your plates haven't been updated since 2021, right? Like, you're driving on, like, expired plates.
0: You know, that's a pretty long time to forget to do that, buddy.
7: This is 2026, so, you know, I mean, he almost couldn't believe it. So, plausible deniability, maybe? I don't know.
0: I assume they ding you for every year, though, right? You can't just buy the current one and be like, well, I guess I got a couple freebies. Like, aren't you going to have to pay like
1: for all the other
0: 5 years worth?
1: Yeah, I don't know.
0: That sucks. That really sucks.
1: Also, how did you get this far?
0: Yeah, that's, you know, it says more about them at some point. Like, you really should just get like, you know what? It's impressive we didn't notice for this many years. You're good.
1: But you didn't get like multiple letters or anything?
0: I think they just send the one.
1: But every year, you should have got them.
0: That's true. By the way, we don't think you paid for the last couple.
1: Someone said, I woke up convinced today was Sunday. Imagine my disappointment when I realized I actually had to go to work.
0: And are you a member of the Hot Mess Club?
8: I was going to be a good guy and like get up early, you know, for my fiance and like do the grocery shopping and I get all that done. Did it solo and I'm pretty efficient with my shopping. But, you know, I brought everything in except my frozen bag. I left the frozen bag in the car, which included my ice cream. Our ice cream, I should mention her favorite ice cream, and melted everywhere. And
0: messy.
8: I got to deal with that because I made that happen. I let that happen, and it's a mess.
0: Very stinky, too.
1: Also, when you call something a frozen bag, I'm imagining Disney's Frozen, not like a bag of frozen food. My frozen bag. I left my frozen bag.
0: Let it go.
1: Anna and Elsa on there. Yeah, that's what I'm imagining.
0: Are you a member of the club?
9: Okay, so last night I went and watered my plants in the backyard, and I have this really lush garden, and I woke up to a swamp. I left the hose on all night long.
0: Well, to be fair, you successfully watered your plants.
9: Yep, and my water bill is going to be insane.
0: I can't imagine. Oh,
1: you forgot the water on all night?
0: That's a long time to put water on. I think I would hear it. Like, would you just be like, what's that sound?
1: Yeah, I mean, how do you forget it?
0: Any final people in the hot mess club?
1: Yeah, someone said, I'm a hot mess because I started deep cleaning one room, which somehow turned into me tearing apart the whole house. And now every room is messy and nothing is finished.
10: More coming up next.
0: Now, there are jobs where people are like, ugh, this job again. And then there's people where people have like crazy good job satisfaction. Those jobs in 2026 on the way. And the guy that was missing and his family was worried about him. And then eventually they found him just hanging out at the bar. Seems like a story that could happen about you at one point in your life. All that next.
10: The Playhouse.
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0: hear the same.
1: Playhouse 194. Now, some jobs really, really stink, and some are a little better than others. They did a survey, and they're like, how's your job satisfaction? And we have a list from Monster.com of the professions that have the highest job satisfaction. Guess what? We made the list.
2: We are on for highest satisfaction.
1: Number 10, anybody in the entertainment, sports, or broadcast industry. Hey!
2: Okay.
1: See, you're satisfied. You didn't even know.
2: Maybe.
1: Yay! Well, Engineer Al, we better go give him a high five today here at the station because all engineers make the list.
2: What are they saying we're satisfied from?
1: Just, you know, what you're paid, how busy you are, work-life balance. I see the look on your face.
2: We're satisfied with that?
1: Yeah.
2: Okay. Why are you covering your face with that paper?
1: As to not be incriminating.
2: Okay.
1: Legal professionals, people involved in the finance industry, and teachers all making the list.
2: Teachers?
1: Yeah.
2: Okay.
1: I mean, I suppose you go into it knowing what it is.
2: But I think, isn't it a lot of people, like teachers are getting burnt out? I'm really surprised with this list.
1: People involved with math, AI, and science. And any guess what? What industry is numero uno?
2: It can't be like healthcare.
1: It is healthcare.
2: No, this, I think, list is wrong. Anyone working those jobs, please text in. Would you say you're satisfied?
1: To be honest with you, so when I read this morning and I printed it out for the show, I reread it to make sure I didn't have the wrong list.
2: Dissatisfied?
1: Uh-huh.
2: Same.

0: talk about.
1: Well, Sway94.0 and Amy K. So with the World Cup has come a lot of people watching soccer and drinking around the world. Well, have you heard about the guy that was missing for 10 days?
2: 10 days a guy was gone?
1: There's a 65-year-old man from, he's an English soccer fan, and he has been insanely viral the past couple of days because there was a 10-day-long missing person search when he disappeared while watching the World Cup. His family just assumed he died, right? They thought something horrible had happened to him because he's gone for 10 days.
2: Now, where'd he go?
1: Well, they couldn't contact him. They couldn't find him. And the reason is he lost his phone. And with it, his digital plane tickets to get back to where he wanted to be, back home. And instead of trying to get home, he just thought, I'm going to stay in Barcelona where he was watching the World Cup and bar hop for day after day after day after day. He goes by Lil Mick. And eventually, after he was done with his 10-day bar binge, he, you know, was found.
2: So he lost his phone, but if he was, did they look at like his credit card statements or car, like was he's clearly spending money?
1: I mean, after 10 days, you think they'd have got a little bit more creative, but he was where any diehard soccer fan would be, and that is the pub.
2: He was just going bar to bar.
1: I feel like there's a time in your life where we could be like, we have no idea where Amy is. It's been, 2 hours. Where is she? And we'd be like, oh, she's just been hanging out at the bar this whole time. I don't think you'd make it 10 days.
2: 10 days is a little too much, but I think I could go missing for a couple hours.
1: Where could she be?
2: Now you know where to look.

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0: I knew it.
1: Well, the newly married Taylor Swift, it's Y94 over the Playhouse of the Morning. So in addition to the Taylor wedding this weekend, something else equally as ginormous happened. We kicked off the Red River Valley Fair 2026.
2: Yeah, Red River Valley Fair in full swing. And if you're stopping out, today's Kids Day. So $25, that's going to get you your ride wristband and gate admission all in one, $25 to go on unlimited rides.
1: Well, and if you do go to the fair, maybe you've been already, you've spotted this. Once again, right at, so there's that entrance. It's like that, like, giant walk stretch where you can kind of, like, walk past the midway and get an idea of what's happening on in there, that main entrance there. Right to the left of that's that Y94 tent.
2: Yeah, so swing on by. We have games, prizes, and we'll be out there and saying hi.
1: Yeah, we're going to be hanging out there for a bit today. I know Joel D. from the afternoon show is going to do a lot of his shows live out there this week. And so you can win tickets to the shows. We're going to have some free Sonic slushies you can win. We got a whole host of prizes.
2: In the next couple days, there's going to be a dunk tank out there. It's going to be a lot of fun.
1: I think we're going to have young Jordan in that dunk tank quite a bit. I know he's got some bladder issues. So after he's been in it, I don't know who else is going to want to go next.
2: I have heard they did check in on it. They are going to be changing out the water, so we should be good.
1: Listen, I would want brand new, just for me, water.
2: Water or tank?
1: Just so maybe, well, water's fine.
2: Okay.
1: Just for me. Not because of him, just because I have a germ issue. I want my own water, please.

0: Playhouse, Y94.0 and Amy K. Now, when it comes to using AI or technology in general, you would think that Gen Z is pretty open into this. You would assume is that that youthful generation they are.
1: Yeah, getting with the times, yeah.
0: In fact, 60% of Gen Z finds it actually romantically attractive when they meet somebody who's very open about the fact they don't use AI for their job, for questions, or talking to at all. If people are adverse to it, they actually find that attractive.
1: But we use AI for so much that people don't realize.
0: Yeah, I mean, at some point, it's going to be, I mean, I feel like we're here already. They'd be like being like, oh, I think it's really hot when somebody says they don't Google something. Like, it's just sort of part of what you do.
1: But even just, like, things on your phone without opening, like, ChatGPT or whatever, just on your phone automatically, I feel like it's basically AI.
0: At some point, it's just part of life.
1: Yeah, I don't think you're even realizing you're using it.
0: You can't escape it, Amy.
1: No.

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0: Ed Sheeran, it's Camera 1940 and Amy Kay. Well, it looks like women in Russia have an interesting way that they're trying to make a little extra money because, you know, economy, money, it's tight everywhere, even over there. They are selling their used breast implants.
1: They're taking them out?
0: Yeah, so some of them are just having them removed and like, you know what, maybe I can make a little bit money here. There's a catch, though. No reputable surgeon would put that into somebody's body, right?
1: So what is it for, like, people are wanting them?
0: People are wanting them because they're finding people that aren't very reputable surgeons to put them in.
1: No, they are putting them in other people.
0: At a discount. And then other people are like, you know what, this is just a cool thing to have and buying it because they think it's a need to have on a shelf or something.
1: That's what I was thinking was like pervy people, like buying it like fetishy. Yeah, like this was in, ugh.
0: You know, all those weird squishy toys right now are super popular. Those Neatos and stuff.
1: No.
0: It's kind of like that.
1: No.

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And today, one of the best values of the fair, it's Kids Day. What it means, when gates open, all later this hour.

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Y94, making our way just past 1 p.m. on a Monday, and also we are 4 days into the 10 best days of summer. 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

Y94, it's officially the 10 best days of summer out here at the Red River Valley Fair. We are getting situated, hanging out here. I'm going to be kicking it at the Y94 tent starting at 2 o'clock. So when you come in the gates, come find us. We got some fun games, some fun prizes, and of course, concert tickets, a chance to win those. 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
3: 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Laugh it off, but the damage is done. Saying, baby, just relax.

Y94, we are getting so close to the gates opening here at the Red River Valley Fair, the 10 best days of summer. And of course, Y94 hanging out at the fair all week long. We have a Y94 booth, so come find us. We got giveaways, some games to play as well, chance to win some concert tickets all week long with Y94 hanging out here at the Red River Valley Fair. It's Joel D hanging out right now. Let's go.

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Y94, we are officially just past 2 p.m., which means the gates are officially open here at the Red River Valley Fair. Y94 hanging out here all day, giving you a chance to win some fun prizes. And coming up here at 2:30, one of my favorite exhibits, the Swifty Swine Pig Races, which is free with your gate admission. Also, they got a grizzly encounter this year and an exotic petting zoo as well. So come on down here, Red River Valley Fair, Y94 hanging out. And, of course, we got prizes. So come find us here at the Red River Valley Fairgrounds.

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Y94 hanging out at the 10 best days of summer, the Red River Valley Fair. And we're going to have the Midway opening up here at 4 p.m. And guess what? Today is Kids Day. $25. Going to get you the gate admission for everyone. And that includes daily ride wristbands. So you can't beat that. $25 gets you into the fair and you get to ride the rides. Let's go. And of course, Y94 hanging out here. We got the booth right at the main gate. So come find us. We also have some games and prizes for free to play and a chance to win with Y94.

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Y94, it's Joel D. hanging out with you here at the Red River Valley Fair, the 10 best days of summer, and it is official. Today's first Swiftie Swine Pig race going on here, and it's going on every couple of hours as well. So here's the cool thing about that. It is free with your gate admission, and today being Kids Day, $25 gets you into the gate and includes daily wristband for rides as well. But my favorite thing is the Swiftie Pig races. They get Oreos, and then somebody gets to be one of the honorary pigs, pick the winner, and you get some Oreos. Too. I love these guys. Every year I come here and I watch it. So it's going to be happening 2:30 to 3 p.m. today. And then also you can see the full daily schedule at RedRiverValleyFair.com.

Y94, Joel D. hanging out with you here at the Red River Valley Fair, the 10 best days of summer. And today is a Monday, and it's a beautiful day. I mean, it's a little hot, but at the same time, lemonade, cheese curds go great with fair weather like this. And then also tonight, 9:30 p.m., new to the Red River Valley Fair. They're going to have fireworks, but also a drone show. It is free with your gate admission. So come on down here, Red River Valley Fair. I know it's early, so get the party started right now with Y94. I'm at a

Claro, cara.

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Well, the mood here at the Red River Valley Fair is the Midway is officially open. The carnival rides are a go. And today, $25 Kids Day, all right? Gate admission is $25 for everybody. And when you get that gate admission, includes a wristband for rides. So come on down here, Red River Valley Fair. Take advantage of that. You can't beat that deal. $25, you get into the fair, and you get to ride all the rides. Let's go. Also, a bunch of other free things going on here at the fair, like the Grizzly Encounter. It's new this year, so come check it out. 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

94, hanging out at the Red River Valley Fair. It's the 10 best days of summer, and we're already a few days into it. So if you've already been hanging out here at the Red River Valley Fair, you know all the fun that is happening. Like tonight, new to the fair, drone show with the fireworks show on top of it. So they're doubling down on the fun. And of course, it is Kids Day. $25 gets you into the gate and get you a ride wristband. You can't beat that deal out here at the Red River Valley Fair with one.

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Your smart speaker can do all kinds of stuff. It tells you the weather, and sometimes it just keeps talking in the middle of the night, which totally isn't creepy at all. But most importantly, it can play Y94. Just say, Alexa, play Y94.

Y94, playing that nonstop music for you and hanging out here at the Red River Valley Fair. And for the people who are listening right now that aren't out here at the 10 best days of summer, Y94 has a booth. Of course, we have concert tickets and prizes. Also, Barnyard Bar is officially open. Yeah, every day it opens up at 2 p.m. And so does the Poor Decisions Bar, all right? So check that out, too. I'm not saying day drinking is a thing, but at the same time, when it's beautiful weather like this, you got to take advantage of it.

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1: 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On Wednesday, free with gate admission, Blackhawk. And then we got Rock Night, Jason Derulo, Country Night coming up for the rest of the week. All kinds of fun happening here at the Red River Valley Fairgrounds.

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1: Y94, we have that countdown to Jason Derulo coming out here to the Red River Valley Fair, the 10 best days of summer. Jay Derulo taking the stage on Friday. And you know Y94 is your ticket hookup, so make sure you stop by that booth in the fairgrounds for a chance to win all kinds of prizes, including concert tickets.

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